Across the South, this is Nation Radio with the best variety of hits. TLC, Waterfalls, and Ray, so classy. You know the bit at the end of the song where the lady says, "Your husband is coming"? That's Ray's grandma. And they recorded it first thing in the morning when, you know how your voice is a bit rougher and a bit gruffer and a bit, you know. Ray's grandma heard it and said to her, "I don't like that, we need to change that." And Ray went, "Nope, it's staying exactly as it is." You can tell who's in charge in that grandmother-granddaughter relationship, can't you? 117 at Nation, the Steve Miller Band soon first, Phil Collins and Philip Bailey at Nation.

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0: Walk Me Home and Kool & the Gang Celebration, 25 to 2. Nation Radio all over the South. Thanks for picking us out for the late show tonight. I'm David Francis. Steve Power was back on Breakfast this morning. Tomorrow, him and Selena with another round of retro TV. An easier early starter than today, I would think. And a forgotten 45 with Steve Power at Breakfast. Tomorrow morning when you wake up from 6 at Nation.
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0: I really like that. It sounds a little bit Foo Fighters, Everlong at the beginning, and then towards the end it goes a little bit Motown. I think it's great. Drop Dead, Olivia Rodrigo, Nighttime from Nation Radio, all over the South. It's warm, by the way, tonight, isn't it? 15 or 16 the low. Tomorrow's going to be warmer than today, but a little bit cloudier, up to about 25 degrees, and the rest of the week looking really nice by the look of things. Nearly 2 o'clock across the South with more of the best variety of hits next. 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
0: 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Jonas Blue inside the next 10 minutes. An 80s tune from New Order, and this from OMD.

Whitney Houston, I Want to Dance with Somebody, 20 past 2. Nation Radio, Through the Night Across the South with the best variety of hits. And this is David Francis. In for Tim Allen, here's a date for your diary. Next Friday, 26, is Take Your Dog to Work Day. Now, it is great, and I've done it before, and I've taken my dogs into work, and other people have brought their dogs into work. And what you find is, not a lot of work gets done because, oh my God, there's a dog in the office, but it's great. So to celebrate, we've teamed up with Solent Vets for Pets by giving your furry friend a pawsome gift. I didn't write that, by the way. You could win a one-year subscription to their complete care plan, which gives you complete peace of mind. You know what it's like when they hurt a paw or they get a little infection or whatever and you absolutely panic about it? Now, you've got up until next Friday to upload a little photo of your dog. That'll take you no time because you have about a million on your phone already. Because I know that I do. Anyway, you could be in with a chance of winning and helping to keep your doggy in great health. All the details and your chance to win right now. 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

0: Kari, MNEK, Head and Heart, Aretha Franklin with George Michael, I Knew You Were Waiting For Me. Nearly 20 to 3, we're on Nation Radio all night long. Gary Parker's Early Breakfast back on the air from 4 o'clock this morning. And Steve and Selena back on for breakfast when you wake up from 6 o'clock, including the new early starter. Donna Summer, by the way, before 3, and it's Gracie Abrams next on The Late Show. 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

0: Gracie Abrahams, That's So True, from Nighttime at Nation Radio. Her dad was, or is J.J. Abrahams. He was the guy that was behind Lost all those years. That was a weird TV show. Anyway, that's her dad. And he did stuff with the Mission Impossible films, and he produced or directed one of the Star Wars movies and all of that kind of stuff. That's So True. This is Nation Radio, all over the South with the best variety of hits. It's nearly 3 o'clock. 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
0: 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Thank you for choosing Nation Radio tonight. I'm David Francis, in for Tim Allen. Pet Shop Boys, Bruno Mars channeling his best Mark Darcy, and Belinda.

Nation Radio all over the South, nearly 20 past three with the best variety of hits. I've told this story on the air before, but it makes me smile because it embarrasses my cousin a lot. And we get on really well. It's not in a nasty, horrible way. But my cousin is called Daniel Wilson. And when we were at school, he's about 4 or 5 years older than me. When we were at school, he went around when that song came out telling all the kids in his class, and bearing in mind he was what, 16, he was doing his A-level, something like that. Anyway, he was telling all the kids at school that he was the Danny Wilson from Mary's Prayer. And it worked brilliantly, absolutely brilliantly, until the Thursday night when they appeared on Top of the Pops, and it clearly wasn't my cousin Danny at all. And of course, I never bring it up at family parties, and it never gets mentioned. Hello, Daniel.

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0: Mantis and David Guetta with Little Mix Heartbreak Anthem, Culture Club as well. There's an AI remix of that song coming out fairly soon that Boy George has done, and I can't wait to hear that. 25 to 4 across the south. It's been dry overnight tonight. Still very warm, 15 or 16 the low. Tomorrow, or today, depending on whether you've had any sleep yet, sunny and warm again, warmer than today, but cloudier, and up to about 25 degrees. Nation
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0: Taylor Swift, The Fate of Ophelia from Nation Radio, all over the South. Eagle Eye Cherry as well, Saved Tonight. Thanks for listening, by the way, this evening. Back in for Tim tomorrow night for The Late Show from around about 11 o'clock. Steve and Selena are back on for breakfast when you wake up. And it's Gary Parker's Early Breakfast After 4.
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6: The top story this hour. Iran have become the first team in World Cup history to compete in a country with which they're at war. They are currently playing against New Zealand in their opening match. Their national anthem was greeted by audible boos within the stadium. Protests have been taking place outside the venue with groups who are against the government in Tehran. Meanwhile, Donald Trump insists the Strait of Hormuz will be completely open by Friday when a peace deal with Iran is formally signed in Switzerland. Arriving at the G7, the US president says ships are starting to go through the vital trading route, which has largely been blocked during the war.
7: I felt badly that we had to go back on the attack for two nights, and I thought a third, but we made it before that happened. But I think a lot of great things are going to happen in the Middle East right now.
6: Elon Musk has described the UK's social media ban for under-16s as a wolf in sheep's clothing. His X platform's among those to be restricted for children from next year. We're told platforms will be responsible for enforcement. It was put to Online Safety Minister Kanishka Narayan that some tech companies have been fined here but haven't paid up.
8: I'm absolutely not happy with the pace and rigour of us acting and keeping young people safe. We want to go further, we want to go faster. That is why we have asked Ofcom to do an urgent review of its capability. We will give it all the powers, all the resources to make sure that it's acting robustly.
6: Officials have confirmed 8 people have been killed after a US Air Force bomber crashed shortly after taking off from an American base. Reuters say 2 Boeing employees were among those on board. Many motorists are paying high interest rates when spreading the cost of their car insurance. Consumer Group Which says some firms are charging annual percentage rates comparable to credit cards. And David Tennant joined the cast of the upcoming 6th season of Only Murders in the Building. The Doctor Who actor will join Jodie Whittaker and Jim Broadbent on the Disney Plus show. The casting announcement was made on its official social media. From Sky News, I'm AJ Walsh.
0: Hello, it's Gary Parker and it's Tuesday morning here at Nation Radio. This is Early Breakfast. On the way, Tecum Blue after Janet Jackson at

0: thing.
1: There's early J-Lo on Nation Radio. Love Don't Cost a Thing. Deacon Blue with Wages Day and Janet Jackson together again. It's coming up to 4:15. It's Tuesday morning and it's Gary Parker with the best variety of hits. The 16th of June. And if you're celebrating a birthday today, happy birthday to you. You celebrate it with the winner of the sixth series of The X Factor in 2009. Happy birthday, Joe McCowdery, who is 35 today. And it's a happy birthday to the guy who co-wrote and sang on Feel the Love, which became his first UK number one single back in 2012. It's a happy birthday, Mr. John Newman, 36 today. No, I-

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0: Society. 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

0: 998, it's Olivia Dean and it's Nation Radio Early Breakfast on a Tuesday morning with Gary here till 6. On the way next, top stories at 5 to kickstart your Tuesday, and then more of the best variety of hits.
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16: The top stories this hour. Donald Trump insists the Strait of Hormuz will be completely open on Friday when a peace deal with Iran is formally signed in Switzerland. Arriving at the G7, the US president says ships are starting to go through the vital trading route, which has largely been blocked during the war. The family of a man who took his own life after being left disabled through a COVID vaccination say the government's compensation scheme's failing victims. John Cross was denied a payout under the vaccine damage payment scheme, but following a legal challenge, his family found he'd have qualified. Peter Todd is their solicitor.
17: There's been 22,000 applications in respect of COVID vaccines so far under the scheme. Only 200 cases have received a payment.
16: A safeguarding review is expected to restart following the conviction of a teacher for the sexual abuse and murder of a baby. Jamie Varley adopted Preston Davey with his partner, who was found guilty of allowing his death in Blackpool. The review will focus on any missed opportunities to protect the 13-month-old. Dame Carol Homden's head of the Coram Children's Charity, which runs an adoption agency.
18: It is a rigorous process, and it's rightly a rigorous process, because this is a service for our most vulnerable children. It isn't possible to manage out every single risk, however hard we try, and we must never be complacent.
16: Officials confirmed 8 people have been killed after a US Air Force bomber crashed shortly after taking off from an American base. Reuters says 2 Boeing employees were among those on board. Iran have opened their World Cup campaign with a 2-2 draw against New Zealand. They came from behind twice. Belgium and Egypt drew 1-1 in the group's other game. And Bonnie Tyler's no longer in a coma, but a statement on her website says she's still very unwell and in intensive care. From the Sky News Centre, I'm AJ Walsh.
0: Good morning, it's just after 5 and it's Gary Parker here at Nation Radio. On the way, Kim Carn, Clean Bandit, and next, Billy Ocean.

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0: Breakfast in America. It's Supertramp. It's Nation Radio. Your interesting fact of the day. Here's one to try over breakfast. If you completely block your nose and close your eyes while taking a bite, your brain cannot tell the difference between an apple, a potato, or an onion. They all have an almost identical texture, so your brain relies entirely on smell to differentiate the flavour.
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2: 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I mean, I do these things, enter competitions, so why me? But then I think, well, why not me? And I can give so much back now, so I can donate to my charities and I can look after my family and I can do so much good as well. So, oh my goodness, that's me. Flabbergasted.
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0: Purple Rain, it's Prince and Nation Radio, where this weekend it's a top three hits weekend. We're going to be playing big songs from across the decades that peaked at numbers 3, 2, and 1 in the chart. How many can you think of? You could be listening to them this weekend from 10 here at Nation, where more of the best variety of hits are on the way with ABBA next. Nation
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0: It's Somber and Home Wrecker, and it's Wednesday morning in Nation Radio. Steve Power at Breakfast is next. 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
9: The top stories this hour. Ministers admit the finer details of a social media ban for under-16s will be worked on in the coming months after the Prime Minister confirmed restrictions from next year. We're told platforms will be responsible for enforcing it. The trillionaire owner of X, Elon Musk, called it a censorship law. 15-year-old Miley Williams is an influencer.
10: I know where they're coming from like banning it, but I feel like 16 is a bit too high. I inspire all the kids. I just like show everyone and all the kids, and they just love like what I do, and I just hate to see all them go because most of my followers are under 16.
9: Well, there are concerns from a South Coast MP that the social media ban announced yesterday will let tech companies off the hook. Lib Dem Eastleigh MP Liz Jarvis says tech firms must prioritise safety over profit by properly enforcing the ban. She's also concerned the policy falls short of holding tech giants truly accountable. On the fifth day of his trial, a 31-year-old man has changed his plea and admitted murdering Samantha Murphy in Portsmouth. Officers were called in June last year to report the body of 32-year-old Samantha had been found at a house in Wadham Road in Portsmouth. Charlie James Jeans of Margate Road in Southsea will now be sentenced at Portsmouth Crown Court tomorrow. Donald Trump's claimed a preliminary deal to end the war in the Middle East has already been signed by the US and Iran. Speaking as he and other G7 leaders arrive in France, the president insisted the vital Strait of Hormuz will be fully open. Oil prices have dropped to a three-month low. And the University of Portsmouth is looking for puppies to help with their latest research. They're exploring how facial expressions in dogs develop over time. Labrador and Golden Retriever puppies of varying ages are needed. Owners will be asked to film their puppies at home. The footage will then be sent across for the team to analyse.
7: 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Weather.
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9: Sunny spells for the south this morning, more bright spells this afternoon with highs today of 23. That's the latest. I'm Maria Greenwood.
11: Good morning, just gone 6 Tuesday morning across the south. It's Steve Power at breakfast. On the way, one of those songs that Prince wrote for another artist after a classic dance anthem from Hadaway on Nation.

The Bangles, Manic Monday. It's 8 minutes past six, Tuesday, 16th of June today. Today is National Fudge Day, also Dismal Day. It's one of 24 in the year which medieval people considered unlucky. Don't be like a medieval person. Make it nice and happy today, not dismal. Birthdays today for Joe McKeldry, who is 36. So is John Newman, and Jurgen Klopp is 59 today. David Bowie released Ziggy Stardust this day in 1972, this day in 1999. Phil Collins received a star on the Hollywood Walk of Fame. Going on across the South, and starting today, running into the 20th, Fawlty Towers, the play at the King's Theatre in Portsmouth. Also running from now until the 20th, Barnum the Musical at the Bournemouth Pavilion. And then on Thursday, UB40 are playing at the BIC. Morning, this is Nation. Jot down the number, 07740 938500. That's the WhatsApp number. You'll need it next for the early starter.

Bella Langley in Houston, Texas on Nation Radio. Good morning. Glad you've chosen us. It's Steve and Selena. Tuesday morning. And, you know, this, quite frankly, is an amazing time of the year for me. If it weren't for the weather, which I'm enjoying because we like decent weather because it's summer, a World Cup year just means wall-to-wall football.

0: New Zealand, it's never going to be good for you, really, is it?
1: No.
0: No. So just be grateful. Tomorrow, I think, is our first game, isn't it? Against Croatia.
1: Yes, yeah, tomorrow night.
0: Tomorrow night. And I'll be able to stay up in late and watch that before going to bed.
1: Yes.
0: So, yeah, that'll be good. Right. Let's do this morning's early starter then. Here we go. We're going to give you a clue to a band.
1: Oh.
0: This morning, I think it was back end of the 90s or beginning of the 2000s. Big Robin Bewley's come up with this. We like this. Freedom's Kiss. Freedom's Kiss becomes a pop group. Mm-hmm. Any ideas? Not the easiest one we've done. Freedom's Kiss. Another word for freedom. And then something you might put as a kiss, maybe, in a text. Mm. Oh, hello. Now I've opened up the doors.
1: Here we are.
0: Yeah, 07740938500, 07740938500 on the WhatsApp. Get your guess in now. See if you're writing on the roll of honour before 7 on Nation.
2: Now it's

Ashford and Simpson. And Solid. So the early start of this morning, Big Robin Bewley's come up with this one. Some of you getting it straight away, some of you having to think about it. The penny will drop any minute. We're looking for a band prevalent in the 2000s. Were they a result of one of the TV shows? I think they might well have been. Anyway, the clue to it is Freedom's Kiss. Freedom's Kiss. Any ideas which band it might be? 07740 938 500. See if you're right before 7. If you're out on the water this morning, the winds are south or southeast, veering west or southwest 3 to 5. Sea state is smooth or slight, and the visibility is good, occasionally poor at first. Next high tide's Totland Bay at 11.06.

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5: Good morning, A27 looking a bit busy westbound around the Langston interchange. Looks to be a restriction there. Also, A27 eastbound has work still around Emsworth services. So far, traffic's moving well. Keep me updated. 0333 311 1050.
4: Travel.
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0: Nation Radio across the south. Good morning, it's Steve Power and Breakfast. Thank you for choosing us this morning. Deep Blue Something and Breakfast at Tiffany's. Time for the headlines at 6:31.
1: There are concerns from a South Coast MP that the social media ban announced yesterday will let tech companies off the hook. Lib Dem Eastleigh MP Liz Jarvis says tech firms must prioritise safety over profit by properly enforcing the ban. On the fifth day of his trial, a 31-year-old man admitted murdering Samantha Murphy in Portsmouth. Charlie James Jeans of Margate Road will be sentenced at Portsmouth Crown Court tomorrow. Donald Trump's claimed a preliminary deal to end the war in the Middle East has already been signed by the US and Iran. Speaking as he and other G7 leaders arrived in France, the president insisted the vital Strait of Hormuz will be fully open. Bonnie Tyler's out of a coma but still very unwell, according to a spokesperson. The Welsh singer recently underwent emergency surgery. And the University of Portsmouth looking for Labrador and Golden Retriever puppies to study how facial expressions develop over time. Owners will film their puppies at home and send the footage for researchers to analyse. Sunny spells for the south with highs of 23. That's the latest. I'm Maria Greenwood.

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0: call on this morning's early start. A big Robin Bewley. Thank you for this one. Looking for a band. I think they're around in the early 2000s. Everything goes into a blur about that time. But the clue to the band is Freedom's Kiss. Freedom's Kiss. Any ideas? More of you getting it than I thought this morning, actually. Good effort all round. Freedom's Kiss, what's the name of the band? 07740938500. Find out the right answer, and if you're on the roll of honour before 7, and the latest travel on the way next on Nation.
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12: Good morning. We've got overrunning roadworks on the westbound A27 at Havant at the Langston interchange. Still closed at the moment, hopefully fully reopening shortly. Traffic stationary, however, on the approach, and there are some long delays. Thanks to Dave for the latest update there. Meanwhile, eastbound A31, caller tells me a lane is closed just past Burley's services. Due to a broken down vehicle, delays are starting to build with that. Keep me updated. 0333 311 1050.
9: Travel.
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0: Nation Radio with Toto and Hold the Line. Right, find out who's got the early starter right before we give you the answer.
1: Debbie and David from Hailing are first in this morning. They are suffering with kitchen refurbishment chaos, Mr. P.
2: Yeah,
1: you've
2: yeah.
1: been there Done recently, it. Haven't you? Also, Vincent Elaine, Wootton Bridge. Slept through the alarm there, but you're correct. Nikki and Alex in Colbury. Paul in Eastbourne. Steve on the hotline, all right. Jeffers is on the M3, you're right. Joe in Mudderford. Also, Lisa Ann, morning to you. Tony in Andover. And Clive from Emsworth.
0: Dave in Gosport's right. So, Kevin. Michelle in Whiteley, first time through, and in Brading, Treacle and the Manchild in Bogbados are correct. Also, Wendy, Andy, and Luna, the dog on holiday in Suffolk, Rachel from Cosham, and Julian in Waterlooville. Freedom's Kiss was the clue, and the band that you got from that were
1: Liberty X.
0: Liberty X. Well done if you got it right. If not, we'll do another one tomorrow morning, the early starter, just after six on Nation.

Finally got over his St. Mary's evening out. We take that as the detox finally worked. So like coming down, I know when I've been to gigs, it's just amazing. I didn't get to that one, but from all the footage that I've seen, just unbelievable. Takes you quite a while to get over it. They're still touring. Crikey, they must be fit. Top stories for 7 and the latest travel with Selena on the way next on Nation.

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9: The top stories this hour. Eastleigh MP Liz Jarvis says she's worried the social media ban for under 16s announced yesterday will let tech companies off the hook. The Lib Dem MP says she's concerned the policy falls short of holding tech giants truly accountable. She also says that tech companies must prioritise safety over profit by properly enforcing this ban. Well, Mike Palmer is part of the suicide prevention group Three Dads Walking. He lost his daughter in 2020.
10: It's about getting that control. And I do believe it is running out of control at the moment. You know, for the work I do, I talk to, sadly, many bereaved parents. And, you know, I know so many who believe their young people have been influenced by what's going on online.
9: A South Sea man will be sentenced for murder tomorrow after admitting to killing Samantha Murphy in Portsmouth. 31-year-old Charlie James Jeans of Margate Road changed his plea mid-trial and will appear at Portsmouth Crown Court. The captain of a Russian Shadow Fleet tanker intercepted by British troops in a UK first has been charged with contravening sanctions. The 38-year-old Indian national was earlier arrested, while around two dozen other people on board are assisting with the investigation led by the National Crime Agency. He'll appear at Southampton Magistrates Court later. The ship remains anchored off the south coast after its seizure at the weekend. Donald Trump's number two says a preliminary peace framework to end the war with Iran could be released before Friday. That's when it's due to be signed in Switzerland by Tehran and Washington, while the US president claims pen has already been put to paper. And if you've got a Labrador or a Golden Retriever puppy at home, the University of Portsmouth wants to hear from you. They're looking for volunteers to take part in a piece of research into how facial expressions in dogs develop over time. Video footage will be sent across for the team to analyse after owners film their pets at home.
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9: Sunny spells for the south this morning, more bright spells this afternoon with highs today of 23. That's the latest. I'm Maria Greenwood.
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11: Overrunning roadworks still closing the westbound A27 at Havant at the Langston interchange. Traffic's diverting via the slip roads. There are lengthy delays, though, on the approach to that. Thanks to Dave for the update. Meanwhile, at least a 20-minute wait eastbound across the Forest A31. One lane closed with a broken-down vehicle just past Burley services. Delays are stretching back towards Ringwood. Nation
1: 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Just gone 7 o'clock, around about 6 o'clock this morning, we played you the Bangles' Manic Monday, a song written by Prince and then gifted to the Bangles. It's a

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0: Aerosmith, don't want to miss a thing. Nation Radio, good morning. So I had last week off. We went to the house in France. People ask me often, is it a chateau? No, it's a shed. But we had a lovely time there. Weather was really good. Anyway, coming back Saturday, we were on the 4:30 out of Cannes on Saturday afternoon through to Portsmouth.
1: Nice.
0: So we get the car settled. Then we get up to the bar, just sit there quietly. And Amanda said to me, she said, do you think it'll be a rough crossing? I said, I don't think so, because she does get bad
1: seasickness. She's a sensitive soul, isn't she?
0: She is a sensitive soul.
1: Yep.
0: She said, oh, I'm taking my seasickness tablets. And I said, well, do you want to take them? She said, I think I might. I said, where are they? She said, in my bag. I said, where's your bag? In the car. Oh, God. Anyway, we hadn't left or anything, so I said, we'll just pop back down and get them. So anyway, off she goes to get her seasickness tablets. It's gone quite a while, be honest with you.
1: Okay.
0: Next thing, I'm getting a call.
1: Right.
0: Quite upset on the other end. I said, what's wrong? She said, I'm locked in. And I presumed she'd locked herself in the car somehow.
1: Yeah.
0: I said, well, what do you mean you've locked? You haven't locked the keys in the car, have you? She went, no, I'm locked on the car deck. And I said, what do you mean I'm locked on the car deck? She said, all the doors are locked and I can't get out. And I was, oh, no. So I went to reception. I said, I'm afraid.

0: And I said, you were lucky as well, because once that water started coming in.
1: Cool,
0: she
1: went, yeah.
0: They don't let the water in. I said, oh, no, my God. But anyway, so it was quite hilarious. She's just about seeing the funny side of it now. So this morning, I'd like to know, where's the strangest place you've been locked in? Where's the strangest place you've been locked in your life? My brother got locked in a nightclub in Taunton. He went to the toilet.
1: That's easily done,
0: yeah,
1: isn't it?
0: He fell asleep, and by the time he woke up on the toilet, everyone had gone home, the lights were off. He got off the toilet and set off all the alarms, and the police came, but he didn't serve a custodial sentence. Might be different today. What about you? Any
1: usual locked in a car park, late night at the club in Exeter. Came out to the car park, it shut at 11, and it was 11 minutes past. We had to call someone, they came out. They were not the happiest, let me tell you.
0: Did you have to grease their palm with silver?
1: I don't know what happened in the end. Yeah. I held my head in shame. And
0: 07740938500 on the WhatsApp. The strangest places you've been locked in. You're locked into Nation.

Teddy Swims, Mr. Know-It-All, Nation Radio across the South. So the strangest place you've been locked in or stuck in, 07740 938500. We'll do some of those across the morning.

0: Breakfast with Poulton's Park. 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
1: This Father's Day at Morrisons, say cheers to Dad with our 1 litre spirits deal. 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
19: Major problems still westbound A27. Works are overrunning at the Langston interchange and haven't. It's closed westbound. Delays of up to an hour on the approach now. Traffic is diverting via the slip road there, though. Also slow eastbound A27 towards the works at Hemsworth Services. And the A31 eastbound queuing now from Ringwood. It's due to a broken down vehicle closing one lane just past Burley Services.
17: Travel.
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0: Market. 9 hours worth of hits, all from the same year. All you got to do is guess the year. We'll give you some musical clues just before nine to help guide you along the way. But now it's time for Tuesday's Retro TV. And who's it going to be coming out the Camberwick Green Music Box? Your choices this morning are Dr. Mop, PC McGarry, or Captain Snort. Those are the three this morning. Dr. Mop, PC McGarry, Captain Snort. Where are you going for now? No pressure, but you've had six in a row here.
1: I really have.
0: Yeah.
1: And I'm overthinking this now.
0: Yeah.
1: I think I'm going to go with Captain Snort from Pippin Fort.
0: Captain Snort, okay for you. Where are you going for at home? Is it going to be PC McGarry? Is it going to be Captain Snort? Or is it going to be Dr. Mop? Your choices are there. The avenues to get your guess in are quite simple. 07740938500 on the WhatsApp. Or you can go to Nation Radio South's Facebook page. Like and follow us there if you haven't already. Loads of stuff turns up on there. And leave us your guess on there. So is it going to be seven in a row? PC McGarry, Captain Snort, or Dr. Mop? Your guess again is
1: Captain Snort.
0: Captain
1: please.
0: Snort. Going with Selena or not? 07740938500 or go to Nation Radio South's Facebook page.

0: Panic at the Disco on Nation Radio across the South. It's High Hopes. It's Steve Power at breakfast. It's 7:33.
1: Eastleigh's MP is concerned the social media ban announced yesterday will let tech companies off the hook. Lib Dem Liz Jarvis says tech firms must prioritise safety over profit by properly enforcing the ban. A South Sea man will be sentenced for murder tomorrow after admitting to killing Samantha Murphy in Portsmouth. 31-year-old Charlie James Jeans of Margate Road changed his plea mid-trial. The captain of a Russian shadow fleet tanker intercepted by British troops has been charged with breaching sanctions. The Indian national will appear at Southampton Magistrates Court later, while the ship remains anchored off the south coast. Donald Trump's claimed a preliminary deal to end the war in the Middle East has already been signed by the US and Iran. The US president's arrived at the G7 in France. And the University of Portsmouth is looking for Labrador and Golden Retriever puppies to study how facial expressions develop over time. Owners will film their puppies at home and send the footage for researchers to analyse. Sunny spells for the south with highs of 23. That's the latest. I'm Maria Greenwood.

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0: Fleetwood Mac, Go Your Own Way on Nation Radio across the South. Good morning. It is 7:41. Mark's here with the gold nap from 9 this morning. Give you a clue to that just before 9. And, of course, the weekday link after 11. And then Tony along from 1, including half an hour's worth of 90s hits from 2. Andy Jackson, including What's for Tea from 4. And Selena with the latest travel next.
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22: Westbound A27 at Havant, the Langston interchange, still completely closed. It's due to overrunning overnight roadworks there. Extensive delays on the approach, then heading west from Chichester. Thanks to Dave for the update there. Traffic is diverting via the slip road. Meanwhile, eastbound A31, heading past Birdie Services, still down to a single lane due to a broken down vehicle. There are lengthy delays there, and queues are stretching back towards Ashley Heath.
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0: before we do that, who's gone for what?
1: Dr. Mop is proving popular. We've got Donna from Barnum, Julian Upham and Angie in Bishopstoke going for him, as well as Christina. Captain Snort from Pippinfort for Gary the Cat, and it's PC McGarry for Jill in Clanfield. Pip's going for Dr. Mop, and Mummy Laura going for Dr. Mop as well. Captain Snort for Yvette, Team Selena, and also Dr. Mop for Terry in Stubbington.
0: Phil in New Milton says, I'm staying with Selena. I'm going for Captain Snort. Fingers crossed for your seventh. Best wishes, Phil. Captain Snort for Lisa in Gosport. PC McGarry for Paul Packham. I'll go for Dr. Mop, says Chris in Porchester. Robin and Elaine want to go for the good doctor as well. Bev and John in Seaview have gone for PC McGarry. Dr. Mop for me, says Steve in Gosport. Daryl says Dr. Mop. Sandy says I've got a GP appointment later, so it has to be Dr. Mop for me. Little Lily and Dad in East Cowes think it's PC McGarry. Dr. Mop for Siri. Porky and Bishop's Walsham thinks Dr. Mop will make an appearance. And Sam says, I think the answer will be Dr. Mop. If I don't get it right today, I'm going to go into a corner and cry. Okay. Let's hope there's no tears around your way.

0: gone for Dr. Mop. And so have Jeanette and Andy in East Ayrshire. That's where the money's going, the good doctor. But will it be him or Captain Snort or PC McGarry?
1: Quiet, PC McGarry.
2: Oh.
1: Hello, Mr. McGarry. Everything in order? Nothing special to report? Good. Are you going to Camberwick Green on your motorcycle? May we come with you?
0: I think the answer is yes. There he goes. PC McGarry was the answer, which means the run comes to an end.
3: The winning streak is over, my friends.
0: Yeah, the winning streak is over. Anyone who's put their money behind Celine over the last 6 days, I would have, you know, just think carefully from now on.
3: Go into a corner and cry.
0: So, Sam, I'm so sorry.

Taylor Swift, I Knew It, I Knew It on Nation. Coming up after 8, One Second Wonder, and also some of the stories you've sent in about the strangest places and the most frightening that you've been locked in. 07740 938500 on the WhatsApp.

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21: The top stories this hour. There are concerns from a South Coast MP that the social media ban announced yesterday will let tech companies off the hook. Lib Dem Eastleigh MP Liz Jarvis says tech companies must prioritise safety over profit by properly enforcing the ban. She also says she is concerned the policy falls short of holding tech giants truly accountable. Well, Mama 2, Kathy McManus, is a member of campaign group Smartphone Free Childhood.
22: Teenagers' years should be shaped by friendships, experiences, and discovering who you really are, not by likes and streaks and algorithms. And we're just putting so much pressure on young people nowadays through social media. So I'm absolutely delighted that the tide is changing.
21: On the fifth day of his trial, a 31-year-old man has changed his plea and admitted murdering Samantha Murphy in Portsmouth. Officers were called in June last year to report the body of 32-year-old Samantha had been found at a house on Wadham Road in the city. Charlie James Jeans of Margate Road in Southsea will now be sentenced at Portsmouth Crown Court tomorrow. The captain of a Russian Shadow Fleet tanker intercepted by British forces has been charged with breaching sanctions. The 38-year-old Indian national was arrested and around 20 crew members are helping with the investigation. He's due at Southampton Magistrates Court later while the ship stays anchored off the south coast. Donald Trump claims he's very happy with the framework to end the war in Iran as he prepares for meetings with world leaders later. His Vice President J.D. Vance has suggested the agreement could be released ahead of its official signing on Friday. The Middle East and Ukraine are expected to dominate the G7 summit in France. And the University of Portsmouth is looking for puppies to help with their latest research. They're exploring how facial expressions in dogs develop over time. Labrador and Golden Retriever puppies of varying ages are needed. Owners will be asked to film their puppies at home. The footage will then be sent across for the team to analyse.
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21: Sunny spells for the south this morning, more bright spells this afternoon with highs today of 23. That's the latest. I'm Maria Greenwood.
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1: There are severe delays on the westbound A27 from Chichester towards Havant. It's due to the ongoing closure westbound at the Langston interchange due to overrunning roadworks. Traffic's diverting via the slip roads. However, it's gridlocked around the Langston roundabout. Very slow through Havant as traffic diverts. Thanks to Adrian for the latest update there. Good news from Jane, though. The A31 eastbound, the instant just past Burley services, has cleared. Traffic's still quite slow in the area. And the westbound M27 reports of an accident after Junction 7 for Hedge End.
3: Thanks, Selena. More travel in 20 minutes, just gone 8 o'clock Tuesday morning on the South's best variety of hits. 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

0: Secure and Friday, I'm in love. 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

0: Tina Turner and the Best on Nation Radio across the South. I was telling you about an hour ago about coming back from France on Saturday afternoon and Amanda going down to the car to get her seasickness tablets. And in the time she went down to the car, they'd locked the car deck, which they do during the crossing. And I had this panic call from her going, I'm stuck on the car deck. I'll never get out. They'll find me like a carcass in the back of the car. She said, what would I have done if I'd been stuck there? I could have sat in the car for 6 hours. I said, yeah, anyway, somebody did find her and let her out. Apparently there was an exit button to push, but she just didn't see it. No. Okay. So we've been asking you about the strangest places you've been stuck in. Lisa in Gosport says, not locked in exactly, but I got stuck in a dress in a changing room once.
1: Oh.
0: And suffering the way I do with claustrophobia, I had no choice but to rip my way out. That's not the changing room, that's out of the dress. She said, I did offer to pay for the dress.
1: It's scary. It's like being stuck in a straitjacket. I feel that, Lisa. I feel your pain on that. It's like if you need to go to the toilet in a jumpsuit. Terrible business.
0: Do you know what solves that? Talcum powder. Mm. First, apparently.
1: Is it?
0: Yeah. Good. I was thinking about trying on a wetsuit and I thought, crikey.
1: Oh, yes.
0: You're going to have to get a pallet of talcum powder to get me in that. Honestly.
1: Nice. What a picture that was.
0: Yeah.
1: Morning to Pat from Ryde. I was doing my washing in the laundrette at 6 p.m. I had loads of time. Didn't close till 7. Then all the lights went out and the doors locked. Luckily, I managed to attract the attention of a passerby.
0: You want
1: to
0: be... The worst, even more worse for being stuck in a laundrette is being stuck in the tumble dryer in the laundrette. That would be
1: even
0: worse.
1: Don't get in it in the first place.
0: No, exactly.
1: That's the key there.
0: Michelle in Porchester says, back in 1988, myself and my then boyfriend, we got locked in... Wait for it. Safari park in Mombasa. We'd been on a drive through a reservoir and got back in the gates and they were locked. And on top of that, it was now dark. What happened next, Selena?
1: Out of nowhere came a man running and let us out. We were worried for a while, thinking we were there for the night. Now, that would be scary.
0: Yeah.
1: Because there's, I mean, there's basically wild animals there.
0: You were thinking
1: there?
0: You were stuck in there for dinner and you were it.
1: Yeah.
0: Yeah.
1: That's it.
0: Not good. Not good. Right. Time for the 1 second wonder now. I mentioned before, 8, that I don't think this is going to trouble the scorers very much because the 1 second wonder this morning is this. There you go. Come on. It's fairly recent as well. So 1 second wonder, one right answer and it gets played before 8:30. 07740938500. Get your guess in now. See if you're right.

0: That's So True from Gracie Abrams on Nation. It has gone, the 1 second wonder. It will get played shortly. Stuart's here tonight from 8, including the Nation Radio Album Hall of Fame. Every hour from 8 till 11, we play your tracks tonight. Album 1993, the year, River of Dreams. The artist, Billy Joel, with the album cover, a painting by Joel's then-wife, Christie Brinkley. All later tonight on Nation.
1: With Poulton's Park, Dracon, their first ever inverting coaster, is open now.
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7: There are severe westbound delays on the A27 from Chichester to Havant. Westbound is still closed at the Langston interchange. Highways report it's likely to be closed till at least 9 o'clock. Traffic then stationary. You've got gridlock around the Langston roundabout as traffic's diverting via the slip roads. Also extensive delays throughout Bedhampton, Havant, Funtington and Emsworth as traffic diverts. A31 eastbound still slowing. The incident though just past Birdie's services has cleared. Thanks to Mike for the update. And the M27 westbound an incident after Junction 7 for Hedge End.
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0: Bruce Springsteen, Dancing in the Dark. Before we give you the answer and those that have got it right, a couple of wrong answers. Aqua, Barbie Girl from Gourds. I can kind of see that. And also, Alan Barrett thinks it's Niall Horan and Slow Hands. It's not, I'm afraid. Let's have a look at those that have got it right.
1: Joe in Bewley, morning to you. First time message, and you're in with the right answer. Sam and Marie at Dolphin, H&H in Cowes, and Steve in Gosport. Steve and Chris in Bognor are right. Ollie from Burdham, Vicky in Gosport, all right. Bev and John in Seavey on a bit of a roll at the moment. You're right as well.
0: Neil's been in touch, and Wendy in Basingstoke with their 9-week-old chocolate Labrador Reggie. The 1 second wonder, by the way, you're trying to identify is... And you have Adam Barden. Well done. You are absolutely right. In Middleton-on-Sea. Who else has got it right? Sally in Anchorage Park. You are spot on. Simone and Rowley in Hythe. Chris is right as well. Pete the Plum in Sunny Sholing. Hoping to win something today, he says. Well, you're on the winner's list. Rona in Sandown is right as well. And Andy in Waterlooville, but currently enjoying the sun with the wife in the Italian lakes. How very lovely. That is the 1 second wonder. Clive in Burdham, well done to you. JT in South Wanston and Mel from Romsey also on the list. Because the 1 second wonder that sounded like that is, in fact, this.

0: blame on me.
1: That was today's 1 second wonder. It was Human. It was Rag and Bowman. It's Nation. Headlines time.
2: Eastleigh's MPs concerned the social media ban announced yesterday will let tech companies off the hook. Lib Dem Liz Jarvis says tech firms must prioritise safety over profit by properly enforcing the ban. A South Sea man will be sentenced for murder tomorrow after admitting to killing Samantha Murphy in Portsmouth. 31-year-old Charlie James Jeans of Margate Road changed his plea mid-trial. The captain of a Russian shadow fleet tanker intercepted by British troops has been charged with breaching sanctions. The Indian national will appear at Southampton Magistrates Court later while the ship remains anchored off the south coast. Donald Trump's claimed a preliminary deal to end the war in the Middle East has already been signed by the US and Iran. The US president's arrived at the G7 in France. And the University of Portsmouth is looking for Labrador and Golden Retriever puppies to study how facial expressions develop over time. Owners will film their puppies at home and send the footage for researchers to analyse. Sunny spells for the south with highs of 23. That's the latest. I'm Maria Greenwood.

hate to give the satisfaction asking how you're doing now. How's the castle built of people you pretend to care about? 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
0: Wendy in Bournemouth says, scanning through my iPod recently while away in Little Mo, our motorhome, I came across a Forgotten 45. It reminded me of the long, hot summer of 1976, my last year at school. It's such a great tune. I'd love you to play it one morning. Wendy, this morning is that morning. Who is it? It's Robin Sarstedt.

0: There you go. That is a Forgotten 45. Wendy in Bournemouth, thank you for that. My resistance is low. It was Robin Sarstedt. Got one like that? 07740938500. Pop on the WhatsApp at some point today. Let me know. Selena has the latest travel for the South next.
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5: Severe delays of over 2 hours being reported on the westbound A27 from Chichester to Havant. Roadworks are overrunning at the Langston interchange. It's still closed westbound. Traffic is diverting via the slip road. However, it's gridlocked on the roundabout throughout Havant and Bedhampton, slow to around Funtington and Emsworth. Highways hoping to have that road open in the next hour. Meanwhile, the A31 eastbound Pownall Hill is slow, and the A27 eastbound is slow into the works around Emsworth services.
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Turn around on Nation. After nine, it's Mark with the gold now. This year, we're going back to the year there was a one-hit wonder for Big Mountain. Remember, Baby, I Love Your Way? QR code was invented. You knew the moves in the year that Lidl opened its first store in the UK. And in the charts as well, REM. But which year were those all hits? 07740 938500. Get your guess in now. We'll play you those hits and more after 9 o'clock. And find out the year before 10 on...

Lola Young on Nation. Thank you for listening this morning. Today's show brought to you by Selena on Travel, Big Robin Bewley on the early starter. PC McGarry was coming out of the Camberwick Green Music Box. The 1 second One of Us Human by Rag and Bone Man. And the Forgotten 45, My Resistance is Low, Robin.

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9: The top stories this hour. East Liam P. Liz Jarvis says she's worried the social media ban for under 16s announced yesterday will let tech companies off the hook. The Lib Dem MP says she's concerned the policy falls short of holding tech giants truly accountable. She also says that tech companies must prioritise safety over profit by properly enforcing this ban. Mama 2 and smartphone-free childhood campaigner Cathy Manus admits it's not a silver bullet but says it's a big step in the right direction.
10: Age limits don't work by stopping every single child. The same with smoking, drinking, vaping, everything. There's always going to be children who, you know, go against those. But the whole point of it is changing the social norm.
9: The captain of a Russian shadow fleet tanker intercepted by British troops in the UK first is due at Southampton Magistrates Court later. The 38-year-old Indian national has been charged with contravening sanctions, while around two dozen other people on board are assisting with the investigation led by the National Crime Agency. The ship remains anchored off the south coast after its seizure at the weekend. Donald Trump claims a peace framework with Iran is already all signed. The US president's insisting the vital Strait of Hormuz will completely reopen as part of the agreement. But questions remain on certain terms, including around Israel's occupation of southern Lebanon. Thames Water is reportedly on the brink of temporary nationalisation. Environment Secretary Emma Reynolds is understood to have objected to a £10 billion rescue deal from the troubled supplier, warning of the undue burden on customers. And if you've got a Labrador or Golden Retriever puppy at home, the University of Portsmouth wants to hear from you. Well, they're looking for volunteers to take part in a piece of research into how facial expressions in dogs develop over time. Video footage will be sent across for the team to analyse after owners film their pets at home.
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9: Sunny spells for the south this morning, more bright spells this afternoon with highs today of 23. That's the latest. I'm Maria Greenwood.
11: The Golden Hour. So thank you to Steve Power at breakfast for the past 3 hours. Good morning. Welcome to Tuesday morning's Golden Hour here on Nation Radio across the south. This is Mark Collins. And between now and 10 o'clock, let's go back to the year when Lorena Bobbitt was charged with malicious wounding. After, well, the phrase meat and two veg springs to mind. Women priests were ordained into the Church of England in our mystery year. New Sunday trading laws meant that all shops in England and Wales were able to open. Locally, there was a major landslide at Blackgang on the Isle of Wight. Several houses were lost in the landslide. And several buildings in Newport on the island, including Boots the Chemist, were damaged in bomb attacks by animal rights activists. It's the year in which we all tried to be millionaires. The first national lottery draw took place in November of our mystery year. 07740938500 is the WhatsApp number if you'd like to have a guess this Tuesday morning.

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1: That song, Wigfield, Saturday Night, was the second biggest selling song in the UK in our mystery year. I'll give you a clue as to what the biggest selling song was. Four Weddings and a Funeral? Yeah. Regulate before that.

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1: Ace of Base with The Sign. And before that, What's the Frequency, Kenneth? REM. Two more hits from the year when the IRA announced a ceasefire in Northern Ireland. Nelson Mandela was sworn in as the president of South Africa. The Labour leader John Smith died of a heart attack and Tony Blair was elected the new leader of the Labour Party. Serbs' heavy weapons pounded Sarajevo and another long conflict followed. South Africa held its first interracial national elections. And Bill Clinton was accused of sexual harassment whilst he was governor of Arkansas. From which year did those events happen? Paf has got it in Cowes. So have Steve, Chris, Phil and John in Bognor. Well done to Jurassic Spark in Palmer. Chris in Bath met his wife in our mystery year in Belize. I presume when you were in the army, Chris. Well done to Derek and Amanda in Whiteley. Nigel's got it in Plymouth this morning. Viv and Leon the Solent. Cufty and Hythe went to his first British Grand Prix in our mystery year. Well done to Matt in Portsmouth, Daryl in Burselden and Pete the Plum in Scholing. You are right. So are Tony and Val in Waterlooville. Jess has got it in Gosport. Rachie Roo and Luby Lou at New Forest Fencing. Andy in Newport is right. Hughes in Milford-on-Sea. And Sue and the Kitties in Gosport. Well done. Pete's got it, still in his caravan in Shanklin. Kerry in Fair Oak is right. Geordie Val's got it in Gosport. Lee in Shanklin played that very first lottery game. He got four numbers. He won £40. Gutted, he says. Stu in Horndean, well done. Derek the Grumpy Windsurfer in West Worthing has got it, along with Lorraine in Titchfield Common. Fee and Rob working at RW Air Energy. Nick's got it doing a bit of gardening in North Borant. Paul working at Apollo Media and the Oompa Loompas at the Bewley Chocolate Studio also guessing correctly this morning. Mark Collins,
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1: Just a Step from Heaven sang Eternal in our mystery year. And before that, the third biggest selling song of the year, UB40 with Pat O'Banton and their version of Baby Come Back, from the year when the Formula One world champion was Michael Schumacher. Well, it was the 90s. He was champion throughout the 90s, it seems. The Grand National winner was Minnie Homer. It was written by Richard Dunwoody, owned by Freddie Starr. We lost Ayrton Senna. Of course, he died in that crash at the San Marino Grand Prix. And we also lost Roland Ratzenberger in this year as well. Diane Modell, the former 800-meter runner, was banned for 4 years after a positive drugs test. Stephen Hendry was the snooker world champion. And 45-year-old George Foreman, he became the oldest ever world heavyweight boxing champion in our mystery year. Bobby Charlton became Sir Bobby Charlton in this year. Gary Lineker retired from football. And the FA Cup final was Manchester United 4, Chelsea 0. Eric Cantona, Player of the Year. And Man U won the Premier League in our mystery year as well. Well done to Chunky Dave and DJ Fluffy and the gang at Queen Alexandra Hospital. They are right this morning. Gavin Mark, the whistling decorators in Newport, are right. Well done to Anne in Durley, Christina in Bitton Park. Roy's got it in Dorchester. The Motor Posse 2.0 at Cooper's Fire in Waterlooville. Well done. Mike's got it in Gosport. So was Jill in Bedhampton. Mark at GS Building Services in Gosport is right. So is the upholstery team at In Gear in Salisbury. Tom and Simon working at Q Computers in Petersfield have got it. So is Dave in Marchwood. Carly and the Admin Avengers in Gosport are right. And happy birthday to you, Nicola. Have a wonderful day. And Colin at Arlington Fleet Services in Eastleigh knows the year. His son was born in our mystery year. Time for today's Golden Hour, Golden Nuggets. Can you remember who sang this?

0: was back in 1963, but taken into the charts in our mystery year by C.J. Lewis, his version of Sweets for My Sweet on the Golden Hour on Nation Radio South. From the year when Channel Tunnel passenger services began, the Queen opened the new headquarters of MI6 on the banks of the River Thames in London, and Southampton Football Club were given the go-ahead to build a 25,000 all-seat stadium next to the M27 motorway at Stoneham in Eastleigh. The Golden Hour with Mark
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1: You should cut down on your pork life, mate. Get some exercise. Blur from our mystery year. On television in this year, we are watching new programmes such as The National Lottery, which, as I mentioned earlier, began in November of this year. Harry Enfield and Chums, Knowing Me, Knowing You with Alan Partridge. Friends, ER, The Fast Show and The Vicar of Dibley all began in our mystery year. In Coronation Street, Sophie Webster was born. Reg Holdsworth married Maureen and Deirdre married Samir Rashid. EastEnders went three times a week with the introduction of a Monday night episode. Barbara Windsor joined the cast as well as Peggy Mitchell. Play Your Cards Right with Bruce Forsyth returned after 7 years off our screen. University Challenge also returned with Jeremy Paxman as the quizmaster. BBC Two celebrated its 30th birthday in this year. And David Dimbleby took over as the host of Question Time. Well done to Dex in Burselton. He's got it right this morning. Who else has got it? Ryan in Alderney. Mags sat in the One Care team in Southampton. Claire's got it in Wallacedown. Linda in Mudderford. Well done to Cheryl in Redbridge. Sarah in Gosport got married for the first time. Well done to Leslie in Cosham. Pure guess, but she got it. Laddie in Copner has got it. Gavin, Cathy in Milford-on-Sea. Simon, Nail in the Boot, Treff the Test, and all the others in Milford-on-Sea. You are right as well. And Les in Warburton has got it. They all knew this morning's Golden Hour on Nation Radio South was 1994.

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Well done if you said 1994.

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16: The top stories this hour. Donald Trump's number two is suggesting a preliminary peace framework to end the Iran war could be released before Friday. That's when it's due to be signed in Geneva by Tehran and Washington, though the US president claims pen's already been put to paper. A vital shipping route's expected to reopen as part of the agreement. Matthew Saville, a director of military sciences, says uncertainty remains.
17: The agreement that is going to be signed is simply a memorandum of understanding for how they will conduct subsequent negotiations. So this isn't a huge breakthrough so much as an extension of the so-called ceasefire, which I think, as everyone has seen, has not involved much ceasing of fire.
16: Meanwhile, the captain of a Russian shadow fleet tanker intercepted by British forces will appear at Southampton Magistrates Court today. The 38-year-old Indian national has been charged with breaching sanctions. Around 20 crew members are helping with the investigation while the ship stays anchored off the south coast. Thames Water could be on the brink of nationalisation after the Environment Secretary objected to a planned rescue deal. Emma Reynolds is understood to have written to regulator Ofwat, concerned it would put a burden on customers. A Portsmouth food business has been shut down after environmental health officers found an active mouse infestation. Panchi on Fratton Road was ordered to close immediately after a routine inspection revealed filthy conditions and mouse droppings next to open food and cooking equipment. Portsmouth City Council says the business must stay closed until the infestation's cleared and there's no longer a risk to public health. And the University of Portsmouth's looking for puppies to help with their latest research. They're exploring how facial expressions in dogs develop over time. Labrador and Golden Retriever puppies of varying ages are needed. Owners will be asked to film their puppies at home. The footage will then be sent across for the team to analyse.
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16: Sunny spells for the south this morning, turning cloudy this afternoon with highs of 23. That's the latest. I'm Maria Greenwood.
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0: Frasier on Nation Radio with Sometimes. Before that, All Saints with Pure Shores. And getting us into Tuesday morning show, these words from Natasha Bedingfield. Good morning. I hope I find you well. It's Mark Collins here till lunchtime today. Of course, over the weekend, we had some lovely weather and I went to the beach and I witnessed some totally disgusting behaviour at the beach over the weekend. A man and a woman were arguing in front of a load of kids and she smacked him one on the head and it all kicked off between them. The police turned up. And the policeman ended up using his baton on the bloke. But the man actually managed to get the baton off the policeman and started hitting him and the woman with it. Then a crocodile turned up and stole all the sausages as the man shouted, "That's the way to do it!"
1: They say the holy water's watered down, and this town's lost its faith. Our colours will fade,

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And before that, I played you Alex Warren with Ordinary. Now, towards the end of this month, Take Your Dog to Work Day is upon us, Friday the 26th of June. 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

0: peace of mind. 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

0: 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So we're promising you £750,000 every Friday throughout June. 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

0: Kenny Rogers and Dolly Parton with Islands in the Stream on Nation Radio. And before that, Ghost of You from Mimi Webb. Now, if you do enjoy the Golden Hour, I think most people love the Golden Hour here on Nation Radio. We also have a good countdown on a Sunday afternoon, the Nation Network Chart Show with Dr. Fox. This coming Sunday, Fox is going to be counting down top tens from June of 1984, 1993 and 2007. It's what your Sunday afternoons were made for. 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

Stadium next month. Bruno Mars on Nation Radio. And I Just Might. It is the 16th of June. If it's your birthday today, happy birthday to you. It was on this day back in 1965. Bob Dylan recorded Like a Rolling Stone at Columbia Recording Studios in New York. Susie Quattro had her first number one single in this country with Can the Can on this day in 1973. Vince Neil, the frontman of Motley Crue, he married the mud wrestler and fashion model Charisse Rudell on this day in 1988. Rod Stewart married his model girlfriend Penny Lancaster in Italy on this day in 2007. And Kylie scored her biggest solo hit in more than a decade with the dance anthem Padam Padam on this day in 2023. Would have been Lamont Dozier's birthday today from Holland Dozier Holland, the songwriting trio for Motown Records. James Smith, the singer with the Stylistics, he's 76 years old today. Tupac Shakur was born on this day in 1971, would have been his birthday today. And celebrating his 36th birthday today, many happy returns to the Yorkshireman known as John Newman.

0: Happy birthday to John Newman. He is 36 years old today. There he is with Love Me Again here on Nation Radio. Good morning, this is Mark Collins. I hope you're well this Tuesday morning. Ready for the latest news headlines next at 11? And then are you even more ready for Tuesday morning's weekday link? Get your linking caps on. 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
7: The top stories this hour. Thames Water could be on the brink of nationalisation after the Environment Secretary objected to a £10 billion rescue deal. Emma Reynolds tells us she's been in touch with the regulator, which is said to have been close to accepting an offer from bidding consortium London and Valley Water.
8: Over the last 15 years, we've seen underperformance of Thames Water, pollution incidents and repeated failures. I have written to Ofwat to set out my early concerns that the creditors' proposals don't do enough to protect consumers and the environment.
7: Thames Water says its priorities remain on providing safe, resilient services for customers. Plans to tackle youth unemployment across the South are on the way in the form of new youth hubs. They're set to open in locations including Chichester, Winchester and the New Forest. We spoke to Secretary of State for Work and Pensions, Pat McFadden.
9: We want to get the help that a job centre can give out of the job centre into the community where people are, and critically, to combine it with other help that young people need: mental health support, housing support, sometimes debt support, financial advice and so on.
7: Leaders at the world's major economies are meeting in France to discuss a potential US deal to end the war in Iran. US President Donald Trump says he's happy with the framework, which is to be officially signed on Friday in Switzerland. Isle of Wight Council's won a legal battle to recover the cost of urgent repairs to the historic hammerhead crane in Cowes. The 150-foot landmark was at risk of collapse from severe corrosion, forcing the council to step in and carry out emergency work. £385,000 has been recovered from the site's owners, with most of it going back to historic England. And an England fan from Portsmouth has quit his job as a chef to stay longer in the US to support the Three Lions at the World Cup. 27-year-old Ben King lined up a new job so he could stay in Texas after England's opening game against Croatia.
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7: Sunny spells for the south this morning, turning cloudy this afternoon with highs of 23. That's the latest. I'm Maria Greenwood.
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0: At the time of its release, it was the most successful Bond movie of a theme of all time. A View to a Kill from Duran Duran, Whitney Houston with I'm Your Baby Tonight, and Madonna's Holiday, getting us into another hour of the best variety of hits. Weekday Link on the way very shortly. Beforehand, though, let me tell you how you can win £750,000 this coming Friday.
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0: 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Calls are charged at the standard rate. You must be over the age of 18, and all the rules for this network competition are on our website. Lines close 5 o'clock this coming Friday afternoon. All you need to do is answer your phone if it goes. And if it's us on the other end, you automatically win £750,000, which will be in your bank account after the call has finished. 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

0: with There's Nothing Holding Me Back, and Ray before that, Where Is My Husband. Are you ready for Tuesday morning's weekday link? Not a particularly difficult one today. It is definitely a blankety blank weekday link, which means there's one word which is going to link all three songs. I'll play you the first two songs, suss out what the word is that links those two songs, apply the same logic, please, and come up with song number three before midday. Let me know your thoughts as to what you think it could be on this WhatsApp number, 07740938500. And song number one is next here at Nation. Nation
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what I call a nation nugget, one of those songs that doesn't get played that often on the radio. It is song number one on today's weekday link, Freeze from Spandau Ballet. This is song number two.

Good to hear that again as well, isn't it? Flowers in the Window from Travis on Nation Radio. It's song number 2 on this morning's weekday link. Song number 1 being The Freeze from Spandau Ballet. What word links those two songs? And more importantly, please, what is song number 3 on this morning's sequence? 07740 938 500 is my WhatsApp number for your guesses, please.

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0: Biggest selling song of 2006. Gunal's Barkley with Crazy, and before that ABC from Gail. We have a winner on today's Weekday Link. Well done to Clive Haywood. First through with the right answer. Many, many people were very, very close, but Clive was first through with the correct song, which I'll play just before midday this morning here on Nation Radio.
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Olivia Rodrigo's current song Drop Dead here on Nation Radio. So today's weekday link went like this. The Freeze from Spandau Ballet, song number one. Flowers in the Window from Travis was song number two. Well done to Clive Haywood, first through with the right answer. We know the word that links those two songs is the word frame. Clive guessed the first picture of you from the Lotus Eaters as song number three.

0: Not a particularly difficult weekday link today. The word frame linked all three songs. Freeze frame, window frame and picture frame. The Lotus Eaters with the first picture of you was song number three. Well done if you got it right. If not, have another go tomorrow morning at 11:20 here on Nation Radio. 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
6: The top stories this hour. Donald Trump's dismissed claims the US will be investing money in Iran as part of a peace deal, calling it a ridiculous rumor. With Washington and Tehran due to sign the agreement formally on Friday, the president says there'll now be a second stage of talks. He's adamant America's achieved its objectives.
7: They will not develop, purchase, buy, or any other thing. They're not going to acquire a nuclear weapon. If they do, all hell will rain down on them.
6: Mr. Trump's in France, where leaders of G7 nations are meeting. New youth hubs are opening across the South to help tackle youth unemployment. They're set to open in locations including Chichester, Winchester and the New Forest. They'll be helping with CVs and job skills, as well as giving out advice on mental health, money and housing. We spoke to Secretary of State for Work and Pensions, Pat McFadden.
8: It's a very different atmosphere from walking into a job centre. It's a much more relaxed, friendly atmosphere, and the people who've organised it and the young people I spoke to today say this is working really well for them.
6: The Environment Secretary says she's not convinced a proposed £10 billion rescue deal for Thames Water is the right move for customers. Emma Reynolds has written to regulator Ofwat. The Isle of Wight Council's won a legal fight to recover the cost of urgent repairs for Cowes' Hammerhead Crane. The 150-foot landmark was saved from collapse and £385,000 has been returned to historic England. Tunisia have sacked their head coach just one match into the World Cup. The North Africans were thrashed 5-1 by Sweden yesterday. England play their opening game with Croatia in Dallas tomorrow. And a Portsmouth fan has quit his job as a chef to extend his stay in the US and cheer on England at the World Cup. 27-year-old Ben King landed a new job so he could be in Texas for their opening game against Croatia. He says he's enjoying the trip with friends despite the high ticket costs.
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6: Sunny spells changing to cloud this afternoon for the south, highs of 23, foggy overnight with lows of 15. That's the latest. I'm Maria Greenwood.
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9: And into Tuesday afternoon we go with songs on the way from George Harrison and Kirsty MacColl after a track taken from one of the best albums of the 1980s.

George Harrison and Got My Mind Set on You on the Nation 80s takeover for this Tuesday afternoon on Nation Radio. Before that, Kirsty MacColl and A New England. And yes, getting us into Tuesday afternoon's edition of the Nation 80s takeover from the album The Lexicon of Love. I played you The Look of Love from ABC.

0: Paul Young's version of a Hall & Oates song. Every Time You Go Away on the Nation 80s Takeover on Nation Radio. And before that, a bit of a Nation nugget from Mel and Kim. That's the way it is. Still to come, between now and 1 o'clock, songs from Sydney Youngblood, Roxette and Taylor Dane on the way very soon on the Nation 80s Takeover from Nation Radio. Nation
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One hit wonder, Sydney Youngblood, If Only I Could, on the Nation 80s takeover from Nation Radio. And before that, from 88, it was Taylor Dane with Tell It To My Heart. Something from Roxette's album Look Sharp, after the very first single from the Fine Young Cannibals.

0: Rex with The Look from 1988. And yes, before that, fronted by Roland Gift, the first ever single in the UK from the Fine Young Cannibals, it was Johnny Come Home. Good afternoon, this is Mark Collins here on Nation Radio. It's the Nation 80s Takeover. And if you've got yourself a smart speaker, you can ask it to play Nation 80s at any time of day. If you fancy listening to some 80s tunes, just say to your smart speaker, play Nation 80s. Nation
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0: There's a band who've had number one singles in this country in the 60s, the 70s and the 80s from 1987. You Win Again from the Bee Gees wraps up Tuesday afternoon's edition of the Nation 80s Takeover. Thanks for your company. See you tomorrow morning for Wednesday morning's Golden Hour here on Nation Radio South. On the way next, though, Tony Shepherd will take you through Tuesday afternoon after one. Nation
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13: The top stories this hour. The Prime Minister's congratulated Donald Trump on a framework to end the war in Iran, describing it as an important breakthrough. The President's called the framework fair while dismissing reports it involves America investing money in the country, which he calls a ridiculous rumour. The agreement's terms remain unclear ahead of a formal signing on Friday. Mr. Trump's been speaking at the G7 summit, as has the PM.
14: This is a really important breakthrough. At the G7 here, we've been discussing the details of that deal and how we get the Strait of Hormuz open as quickly as possible. President Macron and I put together a group of countries prepared to play their part.
13: Elsewhere, Thames Water could be on the brink of nationalisation after the Environment Secretary objected to a planned rescue deal. Emma Reynolds is concerned it would put a burden on customers. Plans to tackle youth unemployment across the south are on the way in the form of new youth hubs. They're set to open in locations including Chichester, Winchester and the New Forest. The government says they hope every young person will be less than an hour from one on public transport. Here's Secretary of State for Work and Pensions, Pat McFadden.
15: We want to get the help that a job centre can give out of the job centre into the community where people are, and critically, to combine it with other help that young people need, mental health support, housing support, sometimes debt support, financial advice and so on, to overcome the barriers that are holding back young people.
13: And an England fan from Portsmouth has quit his job as a chef to stay longer in the US to support the Three Lions at the World Cup. 27-year-old Ben King lined up a new job so he could stay in Texas after England's opening game against Croatia tomorrow night. Meanwhile, England are flying to Dallas ahead of that match.
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13: A cloudy but dry afternoon, some sunny spells, highs today 21 degrees. That's the latest. I'm Greg Dean.
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18: 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And I'm Tony Shepherd here as we get you into Tuesday afternoon with more of the best variety of hits. Here comes Nelly Furtado now.
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Michael Jackson, Smooth Criminal on Nation Radio. Love the way that he did that lean when in the video to that song. I never realised that they had a little nail in the floor and a little hole in the bottom of his shoe so he could just sort of hook himself into it and lean right across. The amount of times I tried to do that as a kid nearly ended up in A&E. Hope you're all right. I'm Tony Shepherd. Here's new music from The Script. It's Man in the Arena on Nation. If I

0: 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And I'm Tony Shepherd here. Hello. Make me a
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Chris Martin and co from Coldplay, A Sky Full of Stars on Nation Radio. Hope you're well this afternoon. I'm Tony Shepherd. Today is National Fudge Day. Now that is something I can certainly get into. Have you ever seen fudge being made? It's just mesmerizing. It really is just how the texture changes. I urge you to, if you can get to a, you know, place where they make fudge, there's some great fudge shops around, do just go and watch it, and you get the smell for free as well, which is just an added bonus. Here's Dua Lipa, it's Houdini at Nation. I call

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0: It's the excellent Olivia Dean and Man I Need on Nation Radio. What we need is a great dose of 90s, so fortunately we'll come to the rescue with Back to the 90s, including an old school 90s classic from Take That as they prepare to step out on stage in Cardiff tonight. That's on the way after we update you with your headlines for 2 o'clock next on Nation. Nation
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13: The top stories this hour. Donald Trump's dismissed claims the US will be investing money in Iran as part of a peace deal, calling it a ridiculous rumor. With Washington and Tehran due to sign the agreement formally on Friday, the president says there'll now be a second stage of talks. He's adamant America's achieved its objectives.
14: They will not develop, purchase, buy, or any other thing. They're not going to acquire a nuclear weapon. If they do, all hell will rain down on them.
13: Mr. Trump's in France, where leaders of the G7 nations are meeting. Elsewhere, the Environment Secretary Emma Reynolds says she doesn't believe a proposed £10 billion rescue of Thames Water goes far enough to protect customers and the environment. The government's objected to the bailout, raising the prospect of the water company being placed in temporary public ownership. New youth hubs are opening across the South to help tackle youth unemployment. They'll be helping with CVs and job skills, as well as giving out advice on mental health, money and housing. They're set to open in locations including Chichester, Winchester and the New Forest. We've spoken to Secretary of State for Work and Pensions, Pat McFadden.
15: It's a very different atmosphere from walking into a job centre. It's a much more relaxed, friendly atmosphere, and the people who've organised it and the young people I spoke to today say this is working really well for them.
13: Wes Streeting's been setting out his plans for Britain. The former health secretary says if he were to win a Labour leadership contest, he'd fast-track infrastructure projects using emergency laws. A Portsmouth man has quit his job as a chef to extend his stay in the US and cheer on England at the World Cup. Meanwhile, some team news for you. England defender Tino Livramento is out of the World Cup with a hamstring injury picked up in training in Kansas. England play Croatia tomorrow in Dallas.
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13: A cloudy but dry afternoon, some sunny spells, highs today 21 degrees. That's the latest. I'm Greg Dean.
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0: Good afternoon, Tony Shepherd here with you. Let's get these 90s classics on. It's U2 in just a moment for you, and a sing-along favourite from Diva Mariah after this from Shepherd.

Mariah Carey and Dream Lover on Nation Radio's back to the 90s with those 90s memories of Take That featuring Lulu with Relight My Fire. They are on stage just mere hours from now at Cardiff's Principality Stadium. This is Nation Radio on Back to the 90s.

0: Sal, thank you for your message via nationplayer.com. I've got your track to get on. I'll do that within the next 10 minutes, actually, here at Back to the 90s. A great little 90s number. Do you remember London Beat? Great suggestion. Thanks, Sal. I'll get that on for you. Before 2:30, there was Wet, Wet, Wet with Love Is All Around. And the 90s continues here at Nation with Britney next. Nation
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As promised, thanks Sal for requesting that London Beats. I've been thinking about you and the song where it all began for Britney. Baby One More Time, rounding off back to the 90s here on Nation. More from 2 tomorrow. And don't forget, whenever you're in the mood for 90s, well worth checking out Nation 90s. 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
1: 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Meet Kim at Royal Esplanade Hotel Ryde, Tuesday, June 30th, 11 till 2.

0: All-round global superstar Harry Styles, that's Golden on Nation Radio. 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
10: The top stories this hour. Donald Trump says he'll release the text of a peace deal agreed with Iran in a formal setting. The US president's at a meeting of the world's leading democracies in France. We're told the deal will be signed on Friday, with Mr. Trump insisting there are loud and clear guarantees Iran won't have a nuclear weapon.
11: I think it's going to happen fairly on time. We've been both involved. I think they're going to want to get it done. Iran wants to get it done. They have to get back to business. And the relationship is now normalized. So I think it's going to go pretty quickly, Steve.
10: Environment Secretary Emma Reynolds says a Thames water rescue plan doesn't go far enough to protect customers. The company in huge debt could be placed into temporary public ownership. Now, plans to tackle youth unemployment across the South are on the way in the form of new youth hubs. They're set to open in locations including Chichester, Winchester and the New Forest. The government says they hope every young person will be less than an hour from one of them on public transport. Here's Secretary of State for Work and Pensions, Pat McFadden.
12: We want to get the help that a job centre can give out of the job centre into the community where people are, and critically, to combine it with other help that young people need. Mental health support, housing support, sometimes debt support, financial advice and so on, to overcome the barriers that are holding back young people.
10: And England have been hit with an injury ahead of their first World Cup game with Croatia in Dallas tomorrow. Sky Sports News reporter Rob Dorset is at the squad base in Kansas.
13: Tino Livramento has been forced to withdraw from the England squad and withdraw from his first World Cup because of a hamstring injury he's picked up in training. I can tell you that I've been told Trevor Chalabar, the Chelsea defender, is on his way, as I speak to you right now, to join up with the squad.
10: Europe to date.
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10: A cloudy but dry afternoon. Some sunny spells. Highs today, 21 degrees. That's the latest. I'm Greg Dean.
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0: Lovely to be with you. Tony Shepherd here with the best variety of hits on Nation Radio. We go through the decades. It's a 90s favourite in just a moment. First, though, let's get this on from Bon Jovi.

Afternoon's tunes on Nation Radio with the best variety of hits. Just all round legend, Bruce Springsteen and Glory Days. What a fine, fine song. And this is very catchy. From Songbird. Remember he performed this back at the Brits. They had that stage invader. Fortunately, it turned out to be all part of the act. This is Homewrecker playing on Nation Radio.

0: apparently Dusty was a huge fan of the Pet Shop Boys, so there with that great collaboration, What Have I Done to Deserve This, on Nation Radio. Good afternoon, Tony Shepherd here.
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1: It's Queen Bee and Texas Hold'em from Beyoncé on Nation Radio. Let's go old school now. We like to do this at around this time of the afternoon, so it's Nation's old school run with me, Tony Shepherd. First, it's Stereo MCs and Step It Up.

0: might recognise the sample of that from the 2003 club track from Junior Jack. That's a great track from the 80s. Pointer Sisters and Dare Me on Nation Radio's Old School Run, and Stereo MCs with Step It Up in there as well. Right, Tony Shepherd here with you. Hope you're doing all right this afternoon. By the way, if you want to head back in time to more memories, more songs from years gone by, don't miss the Golden Hour tomorrow morning from 9 a.m. and see if you can work out our mystery year. One Republic on the way in just a mo, and we'll check your latest travel next.
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16: Good afternoon. Starting with the M27 at Junction 5 for Eastleigh. Broken down crane reported on the eastbound on slip. One lane closed there. Really congested on Andover Road into Winchester, heading on to City Road. And Bedhampton Road, Havant. We've got ongoing roadworks there. Particularly busy heading out of Havant at the moment. Looking fairly good on the A27 eastbound through the ongoing works around Emsworth services. It is slowing at times. Main Road, Cold and Common due to restrictions. And also around the works on the A27 Moorhill Road.
13: Travel
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0: Andy Jackson gets you home for your Tuesday afternoon next. Across the South, I'll catch you tomorrow from 1. 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
3: The top stories this hour. The captain of a Russian shadow fleet vessel which was intercepted by British troops in the English Channel has been remanded in custody after appearing in court in Southampton, charged with breaching sanctions. The 38-year-old appeared by video link from Bournemouth Police Station. He'll appear at Bournemouth Crown Court next month. Royal Marine Commandos seized the tanker on Sunday in the first UK-led operation to capture a sanctioned vessel. The 24 crew members remain on board the ship, which is anchored off Weymouth. Meanwhile, the Prime Minister says the UK will play a full part in getting shipping moving through the Strait of Hormuz after Donald Trump agreed a deal with Iran. The US President says a peace agreement will be signed on Friday. New youth hubs are opening across the South to help tackle youth unemployment. They're set to open in locations including Chichester, Winchester and the New Forest. We've spoken to Secretary of State for Work and Pensions, Pat McFadden.
4: It's a much more relaxed, friendly atmosphere, and the people who've organised it and the young people I spoke to today say this is working really well for them.
3: The Environment Secretary says the £10 billion rescue proposal for Thames Waters an unfair cost to consumers. The firm could be temporarily placed into public ownership. And injury news for England. Tino Livramento's been ruled out of the World Cup due to an injury. Joe Rawson reports from Dallas.
5: A blow for Livramento, with the Newcastle defender suffering a calf injury in training, but what an opportunity for Chelsea's Shalaba. He's cut his summer holiday short and will meet up with the squad in Kansas after the game with Croatia here in Dallas tomorrow. He's just won previous cap in November 2024, and his call-up means once again Trent Alexander-Arnold has been overlooked.
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3: Tomorrow, expect a cloudy but mainly dry day. Highs for you 20 degrees. That's the latest. I'm Greg Dean.
6: 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Thank you very much. Hello and welcome along to the Tuesday Tea Time Show. This is Andy Jackson here with Selena Ross on the roads and the travel, and music coming up from Steve Winwood and Jade.
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6: 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Different Jade.

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0: Hello, this is Nation Radio. Welcome along to your Tuesday Tea Time show with Andy Jackson and Selena Ross. A good day so far, Selena.
1: Not a bad day, Andy, in my world today. Thank you. Yes, how was yours today?
0: Not too bad, apart from the fact that I woke up at 3:30 this morning, as you do. And just one of those nights where I couldn't get back off to sleep. So I might be flagging come 8 o'clock this evening, Selena.
1: May I say you're still looking blossoming, Andy. You're absolutely fine. You're glowing with no sleep.
0: You're kind to say so. Should have gone to you know where. Anyway, question of the day. What's the most stressful, easy thing you've ever tried to do? I'm going straight in with the something that should be so simple, but is not. And that's when it's time to review the car insurance. Only comes around once a year, so it's a bit of a first world problem. But you have to go through, if you know, unless you just click the button that says yes, renew my insurance, you then have to go on all the different comparison sites. You then have to put in how many points you've got. You then have to put in your excess, and it just takes forever.

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10: It remains slow heading into Winchester on Andover Road, whilst Hamble Lane quite busy heading northbound to the Portsmouth Road Junction. Heading out of Portsmouth to the Farlington Roundabout, queues on Eastern Road. And it's particularly busy Hambledon Road, Waterlooville at the moment. Bedhampton Road, Havant has works, slowing you heading outbound there. And in Liphook, ongoing closure of part of London Road causes delays.
2: Travel.
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You

0: Nation Radio across the South. Stressful things that you've organised. Let's go to Porchester because that's where Michelle is right now. Hello, Michelle.
1: Hello.
0: Tell me about the time you organised something stressful, if you will, Michelle.
1: Oh, God, yes. I used to be a volunteer for guide dogs, and I had this bright idea that I would organise a charity ball. Thought, how hard can it be? I had about 10 months to organise it, so I thought, loads of time. So off I went, got to get a venue, caterers, somebody to do the music. I thought, be easy. No. The night before it, I didn't sleep very much because I was worrying about it. But anyway, we sold loads of tickets. People had a great night. We raised loads of money. And after it finished, we were clearing up the next day. I was saying, never again. About a week later, I had a phone call from the head office saying, oh, it was a great night. We loved it. Would you do it again? And without even thinking, I said, yeah, of course, yeah, I'll do it again next year.
0: It's difficult, especially when someone's a year away.
1: Easy, no.
0: I'm sure if they ask you again, you'll say yes again, won't you?
1: No, I've changed my phone number.
0: Michelle in Porchester, lovely to chat with you. Have a great day. Bye-bye.
1: Thanks. Andy Jackson. Nation Radio.

0: Nation Radio, Tuesday's Tea Time Show with Andy Jackson. Our question of the day today, stressful, easy things you have to do. Renewing the car insurance, absolute nightmare. Shouldn't be so difficult, but it is. Anything cropping up in your life, Selena, that's far more complicated than it should be?
1: They get harder, but getting lids off jars really
0: yes.
1: shouldn't be that difficult. Why is it so hard? So my handy hint for that is you smash the lid of the jar with a pair of scissors or a tin opener, and it just releases it a little, which means you can then get it off. That was a handy hint from my mum back in the day. But they really shouldn't be that hard to get. You know, pickled onions. You know, It's a pickled onion. Don't make it that difficult.
0: Don't get me started on the way that they've saved the planet by halving the amount of plastic on the on the twisty lids for fizzy drinks bottles. You've got that bottle of Coke and you think, oh, it's a hot day, I need to do that. And you try to do it, but they've made the cap half the size what it used to be, Selena.
1: I know, and they've attached it to the bottle or the can now as well, so you can't even get it off properly. So that gets in the way of your mouth, then you miss your mouth, honestly. But we are saving the planet by doing that, so.
0: Well, let's hope so. Right, so that's what we're up to today. Stressful, easy things. We just sounded like old people today, Selena.
1: Aren't we just? We are old. Come on, embrace the age.
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1: A27, reasonably short delays eastbound to the works at Emsworth Services. Salisbury Ring Road, really congested both ways between the St Mark's and Castle roundabouts. Still the closure outbound of Wilton Road as well. Hamble Lane to Portsmouth Road, slow, as is Eastern Road to Farlington. Busy at works, Bedhampton Road in Havant, and also the works, Stansted Road and Horndean.
10: Travel.
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0: Teddy Swims, Mr. Know-It-All from Nation Radio. Thank you for your stories coming in about things that should be simple, but they're not. Afternoon, Andy and Selena, it's Pat from Ride. It's easy if you're trying to change your car insurance and renew it after a year. Do it through a broker. They do it all for you while you sit and watch. And if they can get it cheaper, they do. So it's a win all round. Do you know what, Pat? That's actually really good advice, isn't it? Thank you for that one. Moira says something that should be easy but isn't. Threading a needle. Thank you, Moira, in Bishopstoke.
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23: The top stories this hour. Sailors on a Russian warship are understood to have fired a warning shot at a yacht that came near it in the English Channel. It happened this morning and is thought to have involved the Russian frigate Admiral Grigorovich in the sea between the Isle of Wight and Normandy. Meanwhile, the captain of a Russian shadow fleet vessel intercepted by British troops in the English Channel has been remanded in custody after appearing in court in Southampton, charged with breaching sanctions. The 38-year-old will appear at Bournemouth Crown Court next month. Royal Marine Commandos seized the tanker on Sunday in the first UK-led operation to capture a sanctioned vessel. Donald Trump insists an agreed peace deal states loud and clear Iran wouldn't develop a nuclear weapon. A formal signing is expected to take place on Friday. Plans to tackle youth unemployment across the South are on the way in the form of new youth hubs. They're set to open in locations including Chichester, Winchester, and the New Forest. The government says they hope every young person will be less than an hour from one on public transport. Here's Secretary of State for Work and Pensions, Pat McFadden.
0: We want to get the help that a job centre can give out of the job centre into the community where people are, and critically, to combine it with other help that young people need, mental health support, housing support, sometimes debt support, financial advice and so on, to overcome the barriers that are holding back young people.
23: An England fan from Portsmouth has quit his job as a chef to stay longer in the US to support the Three Lions, but England have been hit with an injury ahead of their first World Cup game with Croatia tomorrow. Reporter Rob Dorset is at the squad base in Kansas.
2: Tino Livramento has been forced to withdraw from the England squad and withdraw from his first World Cup because of a hamstring injury he's picked up in training.
23: You're up to date.
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23: Tomorrow, expect a cloudy but mainly dry day. Highs for you 20 degrees. That's the latest. I'm Greg Dean. Nation
3: 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Thank you very much for choosing us. We do appreciate you listening, honestly. Keeps us in a job as well. Andy and Selena here. This is the Tea Time Show. Current one from Take That coming up. And Shania.

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0: want to let you know you're a superstar and I'm yours.
1: Thank you for choosing us this afternoon. We are Nation Radio and Take That and You're a Superstar. Everybody who saw them at St. Mary's said, what a show Circus Tour is. What a show. You get a chance to catch that. It's very highly recommended. Gail Williams in Gosport. Hello, Gail. She says, hello, guys. Here's a stressful, simple job. I work as a reprographics assistant in a school. We have two monster copiers that are constantly running off big print jobs. Just occasionally, I'll be asked to produce a quick job urgently. And there is an interrupt button on the copiers. Only it doesn't work. What I have to do is call an engineer who comes in, gives me administrator access so I can pause the big job, put the quick job through, and then override the job priorities via a complicated menu and push various buttons in the right order. Heaven help you if you do this in the wrong order, as you have to start all over again. And my big question is, why is there an interrupt button if it doesn't work? Gaily Gosport. I'm sure somebody who does copiers and printers will know the answer to that, but I'm not sure we have the patience to find out. It's Nation Radio.

0: This is Nation Radio Topical Tune Time. Experts are saying that we need to be polite to our computers, in particular AI. Now, we're a big fan, Selena, aren't we, collectively, of asking AI to do stuff for us now, aren't we?
1: Absolutely. In some cases, I think it's very, very useful, yes.
0: It can be. You say, you know, can you find me, if you're going on holiday, find me the best place to go on holiday. I want this, this, this and this.
1: Yeah.
0: And it will come up with a list. But apparently, we're all talking to it as if it's human. And we say, please, can you do this? And then thank you afterwards. Apparently, we shouldn't be doing that. It all adds up to strain on the system, thereby heating the world just that little bit more.
1: No.
0: So we just need to, we mustn't say please and thank you, apparently, according to the experts, Selena.
1: But to me, it's a little person in my computer, so I can't not be polite. So I will always be polite to those AI people, because I just think, oh, there's a little person in there answering my question. Isn't that nice?
0: I like the AI people, and I'm exactly the same. Because let me tell you, back in the day, this is going to show my age again, back in the day when you used to get that little clippy, the clip, board thing.
1: Yes.
0: On.
1: Oh, I loved him.
0: It looks like you're trying to write a letter. Well, I hated that clippy clip thing. I hated it.
1: Oh,
0: my God. Oh, I hated it, Selena.
1: Oh, I loved his little face.
0: No, I hated it. I wished death upon him, to be quite honest.
1: Yeah.
0: But these ones are useful. You know, I find them useful now, so I like to be polite. But apparently that's not the right thing to do, Selena. Not the right thing. So, topical tune. Yeah, topical tune, Alanis Morissette, thank you. Which I'm not allowed to say anymore, that's mine, but obviously join in with the group, Nation Radio South, or on the WhatsApp, and we'll play the best one just after 6 o'clock. WhatsApp 07404938500.
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11: M271 looking quite busy both ways. Portsmouth Road slow into Fisher's Pond as it diverts away from the ongoing closure of Mortimer's Lane at Fair Oak. A27 Sedgensworth to Parkgate slow westbound as it is at Portchester. Bedhampton Road, Havant, the roadworks there are causing delays. Short delays eastbound currently into the works around Emsworth services. Again, the A27.
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That's us.

Sabrina Carpenter, Espresso. And this is Nation Radio across the South with the best variety of hits. And we got Lenny Kravitz coming up in a couple of seconds. Topic of tune for today. Experts are saying that being polite to AI, saying please and thank you, waste of time, waste of electricity. Great suggestions coming in. This is a little bit scary. Mark James going for UB40. The earth dies screaming. Mark, there is that school of thought. But let's not dwell on that. Caroline Murphy, One Step Beyond. Madness, No More I Love Yous. Annie Lennox, Vanessa Oliver. You Can Call Me Al, AI, Paul Simon. Or Eighth Day, Hazel O'Connor. Because on the eighth day, Machine Just Got Upset. Clever, Vanessa. Heather Gordon, go for Words from F.R. David or Don't Speak from No Doubt. Keep them coming. Nation Radio South is what you need to search for on Facebook.

0: Nation Radio's topical tune. Tonight, it's all about when we ask AI to do something. And a lot of times you're asking AI without even realising it. We're typing in please and thank you. We shouldn't be doing that, should we, apparently, Selena?
1: Apparently not, but politeness, you know, never hurts, does it? In any way, shape or form.
0: I'm just thinking, right, when these AI bots take over, they're going to know the people who have been polite and who haven't. And they're going to spare us, Selena, but the other ones who have not been quite so polite and who have been dismissive of them might not be spared in the final cull.
1: Exactly. When they take over the world, we'll be in their good books, and that's all I worry about.
0: That's all we want. We just want a food and drink and a little place to live, and you know, they can look after us and watch us, keep us as pets, Selena. But we have to.
1: Oh, nice! I'll be happy with that. It's fine.
0: I think I've always thought if I was ever to come back, I would be a cat, and I think perhaps AI. We will be the cats for AI in the future, Selena.
1: Do you know, I love the way your head works. I'm loving that. No, I'm all for that. Give me a little cat bed. I'll be very happy.
0: Topical tune, I went with Alanis Morissette, and thank you. What are you going for?
1: I'm going for Rude Magic. Nation
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1: M271 stays really busy both ways. Meanwhile, we've got problems at Bedhampton. The traffic light's not working properly under the Rusty Cutter roundabout. Congestion all round there, Sarah tells me. Particularly bad from Farlington, Bedhampton and from the A27. Also got works on Bedhampton Road in Havant delaying you. Short delays eastbound at the work on the A27 by Emsworth Services. And the A27 heading out of Sedgemoor towards Parkgate still looking slow.
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Ariana Grande, One Last Time from Nation Radio. Topical tune for the scientists who say when we use AI, we don't need to say please, we don't need to say thank you. I think it's a good idea too, just in case. Do you know what I mean? David Ralston, Ian Dury, What a Waste. Johnny Mathis, Denise Williams, Too Much, Too Little, Too Late. We had that one last night, actually, didn't we, for our topical tune? Fits a multitude of scenarios, that one. Adrian Stowe, Tom Club, Wordy Rapping Hood, Seb Salt, World Shut Your Mouth, Julian Cope, or No More Mr. Nice Guy from Alice Cooper, and Martin Woolsey, Owen Paul, and My Favourite Waste of Time. Topical tune coming up just after six. If you think you can do better than those, and they're all pretty good, join in on Facebook, Nation Radio South, and I will play the best one after the news.

We are Nation Radio across the south with the best variety of hits. Hello, Kaz and Sam the dog in the Witterings. Now, Sam, like myself, was up at silly o'clock this morning. I woke up about 3:30 this morning, didn't get back to sleep. Holding up okay so far, I must say, but Kaz says it was the same for me. I've been in a bit of pain, says Kaz, because I've had my ankle fused, which sounds horrendous, Kaz, but she says, I spent most of the day in the garden doing some sitting on the grass, weeding, strimming and cutting the grass, and I love to see my hard work paying off. She says, I've got matchsticks if you need any. Not gone that quite that far yet, but thanks for the offer, Kaz, and I'll hit you up for those if I need them. We are Nation Radio across the south, with the best variety of hits. Topical tune coming up just after 6 o'clock. Will it be your one?

0: Lola Young, Messi on Nation Radio with our topical tune on the way just after 6 o'clock. Will it be the choice of Robin and Elaine in Winchester? Please, please me now. That was the Beatles, wasn't it? I think it's the one you're thinking of. Gary says, Sorry or Listen to Me by Buddy Holly. This is for the AI that we can't help ourselves but be polite to. We'll find out which one it is in just a mo. Nation
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19: The top stories this hour. A Russian warship's been accused of firing a warning shot at a yacht in the English Channel. It's understood to have involved the Admiral Grigorovich between the Isle of Wight and Normandy. The MOD is investigating. With more details, here's reporter Alexandra Rogers.
20: We understand that reports were received from a UK-registered yacht alleging that the Russian Navy vessel fired warning shots nearby at a distance of approximately 500 yards. And no injuries or damage have been reported by the yacht, which is continuing its journey.
19: Meanwhile, the captain of a Russian Shadow Fleet vessel, which was intercepted by British troops in the English Channel, has been remanded in custody after appearing in court in Southampton, charged with breaching sanctions. The 38-year-old appeared by video link from Bournemouth Police Station.
0: He'll appear at Bournemouth Crown Court next month. Royal Marine Commandos seized the tanker on Sunday in the first UK-led operation to capture a sanctioned vessel. The 24 crew members remain on board. The ship is anchored off Weymouth. New youth hubs are opening across the South to help tackle youth unemployment. They'll help with CVs as well as giving out advice on mental health, money and housing. They're set to open in locations including Chichester, Winchester and the New Forest. And the night before England's first match, there's injury news for England. Tino Livramento's been ruled out of the World Cup due to injury. Joe Rawson reports from Dallas.
21: A blow for Livramento, with the Newcastle defender suffering a calf injury in training, but what an opportunity for Chelsea's Shalaba. He's cut his summer holiday short and will meet up with the squad in Kansas after the game with Croatia here in Dallas tomorrow. He's just one previous cap in November 2024, and his call-up means once again Trent Alexander-Arnold has been overlooked.
14: 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Weather.
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0: Tomorrow, expect a cloudy but mainly dry day. Highs for you 20 degrees. That's the latest. I'm Greg Dean. 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
23: Radio. Apparently we're all so polite that we say please and thank you to AI when we're talking to it on our phones. Thank you, Robin and Elaine in Winchester, for today's choice.

How good to hear that. Thank you, Robin and Elaine in Winchester, for our topical tune from the Beatles. Only a minute and 58 seconds long, but perfect all the way through. There's Please Please Me from Nation Radio and the topical tune, with another one coming back same time tomorrow with a different story. Earlier on, we're asking what's the most stressful, easy thing you've ever tried to do. Lucy says Steve, her husband, says anything in IT where it starts with simply go online, especially when it then says and fill out the form. It brings him out in a panic. Thank you, Lucy and Steve in Romsey. Maggie May says changing the bin liner from pulling it off the roll, never tears properly, to trying to open the damned thing. Actually screamed at it yesterday saying, why is this so hard? It does my head in. There must be a hack for it. Rob Marchant says the most stressful, easy thing to do is my wife. Oh, you're in trouble now, Rob. And David says getting the wrapping off a cucumber drives me nuts. This is Nation Radio.

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1: Hello, it's Andy Jackson here, inviting you to take your shot at netting a life-changing £750,000. 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

0: We Are Nation Radio. There goes Diana Ross and Chain Reaction and the Scripps new one before that called Man in the Arena. What time is it now?
1: What's for tea?
2: With Andy Jackson.
1: What's for tea?
3: What's for tea?
1: With Andy Jackson. What's for tea?
0: Got to say, last night when we played that little ditty for the first time, Selena,
3: yes.
0: Everybody going wild for the big budget production that we've had. Big budget
3: this
0: production.
3: Is it. I was telling Mr. P about this and he's very jealous, so we're loving this.
0: So tonight on the world famous musical What's for Tea, spicy arrabbiata pasta is up my end. What's up your end, Selena?
3: Up my end this evening we have got chicken tostadas. Don't ask me what they are, but I think they'll be very nice.
0: Sounds like chicken on toast, but surely that can't be. Oh, it could
3: I'm not
0: be,
3: sure.
0: I think
3: you do toast a tortilla. I think there's that involved, and there's chicken. Apart from that, I know very little.
0: Well, I'm sure it'll be delicious, and you will say thank you very much for having it delivered, I'm sure, won't
3: always.
0: You?
3: Always. Well, no, Paul's cooking, so he's in charge, so we'll find out if it's any good or not.
0: Report back tomorrow, same time, same place. 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Join in on Facebook, just search for Nation Radio South. 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
6: 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You're lost in another winning moment. Rich, thick ketchup oozing onto a juicy burger. 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
7: Got some lengthy delays on the A27 Bridge Road at the moment, particularly eastbound to Sarasbury. The queues are back to Dodwell Lane. Looks to be at least a 30-minute delay there. Been problems with the lights at the Rusty Cutter roundabout Bedhampton. Still quite slow from the Farlington side. Whilst works Bedhampton Road are delaying you, as is works Stansted Road at Horndean. And it's still busy eastbound with the works around Emsworth services on the A27.
5: Travel.
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Kim Appleby, Don't Worry from Nation Radio with the South's best variety of hits, and Steve Power at breakfast. He will be at the launch of the Dolphin Motorhome Summer Spectacular on Friday the 26th of June as well. It's going to be at Exbury Club in the New Forest. It's on all weekend. So if you're looking for a new or a used motorhome to discover the great outdoors, this is the place to be. Parking and entry is free. Complimentary food and drinks all weekend as well. Count me in for complimentary food and drinks. I don't mind saying so. Count me in for a new motorhome. I don't mind saying as well. 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That'd be the first thing. Make me a winner. Money would go on. If I were allowed to enter, of course. It's Nation Radio. I see.

0: back, Cold Nation Radio. Selena Ross has the latest on the roads for us. Another update in a couple of moments. And then I've got Keen and ABBA on the way shortly. What's for tea? Let's go to Tracy. When will we be without Tracy's videos?
1: Good evening, Andy.
0: Good evening.
1: To you too, Selena.
0: Hello.
1: It's Tracy in my kitchen.
0: Hello.
1: For our tea this evening.
0: Yep.
1: We are having beef burgers.
0: Yep.
1: And chips.
0: Yep.
1: Gherkins. And all the trimmings that go with it.
0: Gotta have gherkins.
1: Have a super duper evening.
0: Thank you.
1: Bon appetit and adios.
0: Adios to you too. World famous What's for Tea. Nikki has chips and vegetables tonight. Caroline says it's whatever we can grab for a tea kind of night, kind of tea tonight, as we're off to see 40 Towers, the play at the King's Theatre in Southsea. Let me tell you, Caroline, I saw that when it was at the Mayflower. You are in for a treat. I hope you enjoy it even half as much as I did, and you'll come out a very happy person. Enjoy that and enjoy What's for Tea.
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12: A27 still running really slow eastbound to Sarisbury on Bridge Road. Queues are back past Dodwell Lane. Still a few delays around the Rusty Cutter roundabout in Bedhampton. Reports the traffic light's not working properly there. And it's a little busy through works both ways on Main Road at Colden Common.
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ABBA, SOS on Nation Radio. Going to play that for Mike and Gaynor in Verwood. They are cooking Chinese fake away tonight. Beef in black bean sauce, looking good. Keith Beard, sausage and veg bake for us tonight, Andy. Mrs. B still has it in the oven, as you'll see. And I could see that by the photo. That's Keith from a cloudy Totten tonight. Angie Son says, I'm feeling a bit off today. Cheese and tomatoes on toast for me. Nothing like a bit of comfort food, Angie. Hope you feel better soon. Janet on the Isle of Wight says, wearing turkey meatballs, tagliatelle in a tomato and basil sauce and garlic bread as well. Janine has sweet and sour chicken, garlic bread, chocolate ice cream and raspberries. And she says, please, can you say a big thank you to all the staff at the CCU in Southampton General Hospital. Glad to be home, says Janine in Dibden. They're a fantastic team in there, aren't they? And Peter Webb, honey grilled chicken. And David Goosey tonight has got a stir fry on the go.

Thank you for choosing Nation Radio with all the songs that we love, like that one from Paul McCartney, and songs that we're about to love, like this one. It's the new one from Taylor Swift called I Knew It, I Knew You on Nation.

0: Unmistakable, Taylor Swift. That's her new song called I Knew It, I Knew You. We are loving that. Very nearly 7 o'clock. Latest news and weather for the South coming up. Then 60 minutes of songs to sing along to on our happy hour. Do keep your watch for teas coming in as well. Join in on Facebook for Nation Radio South on there. Just let us know who you are, what you're having, and where you are. 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
14: The top stories this hour. Reports a Russian warship fired warning shots close to a UK-registered yacht in the English Channel are being investigated. It happened this morning and is thought to have involved the Russian frigate Admiral Grigorovich in the sea between the Isle of Wight and Normandy. Defence and security analyst Professor Michael Clark says the vessel's a regular in the waters and was being tracked by the Navy.
15: There's no way a yacht, whatever size it is, could be a danger to the Admiral Grigorovich, which is a very powerful frigate of the Black Sea Fleet. It's been hanging around in the channel off British coast for months because it escorts Dark Fleet tankers up and down.
14: Meanwhile, the captain of a Russian Shadow Fleet vessel intercepted by British troops in the English Channel has been remanded in custody after appearing in court in Southampton charged with breaching sanctions. The 38-year-old will appear at Bournemouth Crown Court next month. Royal Marine Commandos seized the tanker on Sunday in the first UK-led operation to capture a sanctioned vessel. Ships now anchored off Weymouth. Environment Secretary Emma Reynolds says a Thames Water rescue plan doesn't go far enough to protect customers. The UK's largest water company, which is £20 billion in debt, could be placed into temporary public ownership. Plans to tackle youth unemployment across the south are on the way in the form of new youth hubs. They're set to open in locations including Chichester, Winchester and the New Forest. And England have been hit with an injury ahead of their first World Cup game with Croatia in Dallas tomorrow. Reporter Rob Dorsett's at the squad base in Kansas.
16: Tino Livramento has been forced to withdraw from the England squad and withdraw from his first World Cup because of a hamstring injury he's picked up in training. I can tell you that I've been told Trevor Chalabar, the Chelsea defender, is on his way as I speak to you right now to join up with the squad.
17: 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Weather.
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14: Tomorrow, expect a cloudy but mainly dry day. Highs for you 20 degrees. That's the latest. I'm Greg Dean.
13: Now, the happy hour.
0: Big musical film number coming up in a couple of seconds from Irene Cara and James and Alexander O'Neill. This is the happy hour from Nation.

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0: A little respect from Erasure on Nation Radio, playing the South's best variety of hits. Andy Jackson here, just reminding you that the new Forest and Hampshire County Show is back at Brockenhurst Showground from the 28th to the 30th July. 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

We Are Nation Radio still getting over how good they were when they were at St Mary's on Let's Rock a couple of weeks ago at St Mary's. That's Sister Sledge, of course, and He's the Greatest Dancer. Mark Ronson coming up in a couple of moments as well. And you might know that Portsmouth is 100 years old as a city this year. They've got a whole thing for the whole year called Portsmouth 100, celebrating that in various different ways, including Armed Forces Day on Saturday, the 20th of June on South Sea Common. What's going to be going on there? Will there be Spitfires in the air? There'll be a Royal Navy parachute display and loads more. You can find out all the details and everything else going on to celebrate Portsmouth's 100 years as a city on Nation Radio's What's On, guys. You'll find that at nationplayer.com.

0: Hello, this is Nation Radio. It's your Tuesday night tea time show with Andy Jackson. So we were both we came out of the closet last night, didn't we? Because we both fessed up to loving a bit of Cliff last night, didn't we, Stu?
1: Yes, definitely. And this is another good one tonight. An artist that I wished I'd seen live and haven't yet had the opportunity. Hopefully I still will, because I know he's had some health issues. Billy Joel. And this album, River of Dreams, we've already featured An Innocent Man, so this is the River of Dreams. Came out in 1993. The album cover was a painting by Joel's then wife, Christy Brinkley, I have you know.
0: How did that happen? How did that? We must have woken up one morning and thought, hang on a second, what's going on here?
1: Yeah, he probably thought I could save a few quid on fees for the design of the album. So just get a painting by his then wife for the cover. So it's got River of Dreams on, of course. This was a massive song around the summer of 1993. All About Soul is another lovely song. And Lullaby as well, which is something that was dedicated to his daughter at the time. So let me know which song you would like me to play from the album River of Dreams. Just head over to our Facebook page, Nation Radio South, and tell me, and I will get the first track on tonight at around about 8:30, Andy.
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0: From me, Andy Jackson, thank you for your company. I will be back with Selena from 4 o'clock tomorrow. Couldn't do it without her. Certainly couldn't do it without you joining in on Facebook and WhatsApp as well. Now, don't go anywhere because Stuart McGinley's going a couple of moments. He'll be kicking off, as he always does, with three from the 80s at 8. Nation
1: 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And thankfully, it doesn't sound like this.
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0: Hello, good evening. Stuart here at Nation Radio. Hope you've had a good Tuesday. And here we go then with your 80s at 8. Starting off with one of the songs of the decade.

0: Oh, what a great song, finishing off the 80s at 8 tonight at Nation Radio. Elvis Costello's Veronica. That was in the charts when he appeared at Glastonbury in the summer of 1989, which opened on this very day, featuring alongside Elvis Costello, Van Morrison, The Waterboys, Suzanne Vega, and also Fairground Attraction. The ticket would cost you £28 to go to Glastonbury in 1989. Gone up a bit since then. Sly Fox, Let's Go All the Way, and Frankie Goes to Hollywood's Two Tribes. What a song. And on this very day, 16th of June, they had their second chart topper with that particular song. It stayed at the summit for 9 weeks, making Frankie the first band to have their first two singles top the UK chart. Absolutely incredible. If you fancy more 80s and you're in the mood for it, you can listen anytime to Nation 80s on your smart speaker and on the Nation player.
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0: It's always been my favourite Pulp song. Never mind about Common People, it's Disco 2000 at Nation Radio with your best variety of hits. Thanks for choosing us tonight. Now, in the Album Hall of Fame very shortly, it'll be Billy Joel and his River of Dreams. The album cover actually featured a painting by Joel's then-wife, Christy Brinkley. So, let me know which songs you would like me to play from the album. Do you have it? Let me know on our Facebook page. You can head over there right now and pop something in the comments. Next, though, tonight, it's Lady Gaga.
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Little Mix at Nation Radio and the breakup song. It's just gone 8:30 and time to head off into the Hall of Fame with Billy Joel's River of Dreams tonight. It came out in 1993 and by this stage it was his 12th album. Some great songs on it. Let me know your favourite on our Facebook page. Now, the song you're about to hear actually came to Billy in a dream. He woke up with the melody and chorus in his head after having a vivid dream where he was sleepwalking by a river looking for something that he'd lost. The title is a play on the phrase stream of consciousness, and that song is The River of Dreams, our first track tonight from Billy Joel in the Hall of Fame at Nation.

0: Sam Smith at Nation Radio across the South and Stay With Me. 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

0: Nation Radio with Miles Smith and Niall Horan, and Drive Safe. Tuesday, 16th of June, it is National Fudge Day, by the way. I'm trying to be good at the moment, so I can't touch any, but it's really rubbing it in. So I'll try and focus my attention on the 90s at 9 on the way next, and we'll also take a look at some entertainment stories and who made history this day, 2023. I'll give you a clue. She's our favourite Antipodean. Nation
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0: 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We've got Robbie on the way shortly, Desiree, and first a number one from Jimmy.

0: Nation Radio's 90s at 9, finishing off with a number one from Robbie, looking ahead to the millennium. That was a chart topper for him in 1998. He was obviously releasing it early, just in case the millennium bug got him. Before that, Desiree and You Gotta Be, and a number one from the summer of 92, Jimmy Nail and Ain't No Doubt. If the 90s is your decade, you can always listen to Nation 90s. 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
2: 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I would maybe do that, yeah, I'd do that.
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0: John Waite and Missing You at Nation Radio with your best variety of hits. 16th of June, this day 1972, David Bowie released Ziggy Stardust. 1999, Phil Collins received a star on the Hollywood Hall of Fame. 2022, Sir Elton John kicked off the UK leg of his farewell tour. It had started a few years previously, but then got interrupted by the COVID pandemic. Of course, he finished with that spectacular show at Glastonbury, didn't he? And 2023, Kylie Minogue had her biggest hit, which made a bit of history for her. We're going to play that inside the next 15 minutes here at Nation Radio and head off into the Album Hall of Fame. Our guest tonight is Billy Joel with his River of Dreams. Let me know which song you'd like me to play next on our Facebook page. Nation
1: 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Unexpected item in bagging area. Oh, I'm sorry. Did you have somewhere you needed to be? Just pick that item back up and give it another scan. Unexpected item in bagging area. Nope. Try again. And would you look at that? There's quite a queue building up behind you.
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Nation Radio with Kylie and Padam Padam, and it went to number one on this very day 3 years ago, giving Kylie her biggest hit in a decade, and she then became one of only four women to reach the UK top 10 in five separate decades, alongside Cher, Lulu and Diana Ross. Esteemed company. That's not too shabby, is it? Now, speaking of legends, Billy Joel's in the Album Hall of Fame tonight with River of Dreams. It was his 12th studio release from 1993. Now, the original title of this song was The Motorcycle Song. And listen out very closely for the vocal group Colour Me Bad. If you remember, they had a number one with I Wanna Sex You Up. Here they are on the backing vocals for Billy Joel on All About Soul from tonight's Album Hall of Fame at Nation.

0: 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Now, the New Forest Show is heading our way in July. 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
1: 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Hi, this is Kim Rose from All Gold Matters. 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
1: 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And before that, I played you Rihanna. Oh, and Michael Jackson's Beat It, and this might not come as a huge shock, that his biopic is now the highest grossing biopic movie of all time. I have to say, really enjoyed it. Went to see it a few weeks ago. Even more enjoyable because the critics hated it. They don't always know everything, do they? We'll take a look and see what else is going on in the world of entertainment in the next hour, plus the Album Hall of Fame, and next, it's your Noughties at 10 right here. 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
1: 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So it's time for some Noughties at 10. Tonight it's The Feeling, The Sugar Babes and an X Factor winner.

0: Joe McKeldry and The Climb finishing off the noughties at 10 tonight at Nation Radio. And happy birthday, Joe. He celebrates his 35th birthday today. He was the winner of the sixth series of The X Factor in 2009. And if you remember, he missed out on the Christmas number one that year, which became a thing, didn't it, for the X Factor winners. They all topped the charts. But there was a campaign rebelling against Simon Cowell, and it was Rage Against the Machine, who had the Christmas chart topper. However, Joe McKeldry did get to number one eventually with The Climb. Before that, it was the feeling I thought it was over. I saw them at the weekend in Cardiff Castle supporting Mika. They were brilliant. And the Sugar Babes round in there as well. If you'd like to get more noughties, listen anytime to Nation Noughties on your smart speaker and also on the Nation Player.
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0: Average White Band at Nation Radio, and let's go round again. Stuart here with your best variety of hits for this Tuesday night. Just looking at a couple more entertainment stories this evening. Ed Sheeran has confirmed that he's now taking some time away from music. Well, he's had a busy year, hasn't he? So he's taking a bit of time out. And Gordon Ramsay has revealed that he's in talks with ITV to reboot Hell's Kitchen. I used to love that when it first came on, so I suspect that'll probably be back on our screens very soon. The idea of hell for me is being anywhere near a kitchen, to be honest with you. And it probably would be for you as well if you had to eat what I produced from it. Coming up next here, we can feast on the Album Hall of Fame at Nation Radio. It's Billy Joel and The River of Dreams. Let me know which is your favourite song on our Facebook page.
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Kid Laroi and Justin Bieber at Nation Radio and Stay. It's Billy Joel in the Album Hall of Fame tonight with his 12th studio release, The River of Dreams. Now, I remember this came out as a single sort of around Christmas time. It's a beautiful song, this one. And Billy wrote this as a lullaby for his 7-year-old daughter, Alexa Ray. And his wife, Christy Brinkley, also did the artwork for the album. So it's a proper family affair, this one. Enjoy this one. It's Billy Joel and Lullaby, Goodnight My Angel, taken from The River of Dreams at Nation Radio.

0: Nation Radio with Wham and Wake Me Up Before You Go-Go. 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

0: The Script, their brand new song, Man in the Arena at Nation Radio, and that's ahead of a new album and also their own arena tour as well. That's just about my lot for tonight. Back here tomorrow with another album in the Hall of Fame. It'll be Peter Gabriel's So tomorrow evening. Looking forward to that. Next, David Francis is here for Tim with great songs, including Rick Astley and Taylor Swift.
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11: All right, thank you, Stuart. 11 o'clock across the south. Warm enough for you tonight? This is David Francis, in for Tim Allen. Right, Taylor Swift coming soon. Something great from OMD.

Nation Radio across the South with the best variety of hits. OMD, Taylor Swift and Rick Astley, who you can see in Newport Sea Close Park at the Isle of Wight Festival this weekend. Never Gonna Give You Up. Right, hope your day's been okay. It's 10 past 11 and this is new from Gracie Abrams at Nation. I could go-

0: Ultranate Free, and Gracie Abrams. We are Nation, all over the South with the best variety of hits. So, hot across the South tonight, down to 16 degrees. Now, to put that into some sort of perspective, Wednesday last week was 16 degrees at its warmest. Overnight tonight, 16 degrees. There's a heat health warning that's been put in place by the Met Office for tomorrow, not just for here, but the whole of the South of England and the Southeast, and in fact, all the way up to Birmingham. It could be up to mid-30s by the weekend. It's going to be very hot tomorrow as well, up to about 26 degrees. Right, Starship coming soon on The Late Show, and ABBA in the next 10 minutes as well. 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

0: with the best variety of hits. ABBA, thanks for picking us out tonight, by the way. So Portsmouth is celebrating a massive milestone this year. It's 100 years since it was officially granted city status. So Portsmouth 100 is a year-long program of different events. The idea is to celebrate the city's heritage, the communities, the future, everything from cultural showcases to creative installations and community events. There's live music and fireworks. There's even a sculpture trail as well. And there are loads of activities taking place. So this weekend, it's the Armed Forces Day on Southsea Common. And next weekend, Family Fun Day at Fort Purbrook. I hope the weather lasts for that. 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

0: Nation Radio across the South with the best variety of hits. This is David Francis in for Tim Allen. If you saw her in London last week, she was playing some dates Thursday and Friday night at the O2. Somebody's doing well. And a friend of mine went and said it was the best gig he'd seen in a long time. I love that. Man I Need on The Late Show. It's nearly midnight across the South. 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
0: Midnight across the South. This is David Francis in for Tim Allen on The Late Show at Nation. Rudimental and Huey Lewis in the news in the next 10 minutes. And this from Shalimar. Nation.

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2: I moved on to someone new. Hope life is beautiful. You were the light for me to find my truth. I just want to say thank you.

Reminiscing on those past days, I thought you didn't know my last name, but that changed. And I traveled around the world, think where you living at now. I heard you moved to Austin, got an apartment and settled down. And every once in a while, I start texting, write a paragraph, but then I delete the message. Think about you like a pastime, I could cry you a river, get you baptized, or I was

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This is Nation Radio. Nearly 20 past 12. I'm David Francis in for Tim Allen, Texas, Say What You Want. And Ella Langley, who's fast becoming Taylor Swift's nemesis. If you like the idea of being in at the start of something special, go and stream her album. It's called Dandelions. It's already number one on the Hot 200 country chart in America, the album chart. And her single, Choose in Texas, is number one on the singles chart, on the country chart in the States as well. She's also number one and number two on both charts as well. The first person ever to knock Taylor Swift off the number one and number two chart positions on the album chart and the singles chart. She is fast becoming her nemesis. And the album is great. It's called Dandelions. 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

0: The Weeknd, Save Your Tears, Nation Radio all over the South, and Neil Diamond, Sweet Caroline, which I imagine you'll hear quite a lot this weekend at the Isle of Wight Festival. The last time we went was, what, 2021, 2022, something like that. And every night as we left, they were blasting Sweet Caroline out over the PA system. It was such a great night. If you're going this weekend, it's going to be a lot of fun, and the weather's going to be really hot. You need to take lots of sunblock and loads of water with you. It'll be a good year for you. It's not going to be wet and miserable. Okay, before one, on Vogue and something new from Take That next. The Nation. 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

0: If you saw them a couple of weeks ago, about 2.5 weeks ago in Southampton at St Mary's, I'll play that for you. They were in Cardiff tonight. Take that, you're a superstar. Nearly 1 o'clock across the South, and this is David Francis in for Tim Allen all this week with more of the South's best variety of hits next. Nation
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0: 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Here comes a song that I bought when it came out in 1990. I had no idea what it was about then, and I've still got no idea what it's about now, but I love it.